0: to Forestry and Conservation, was quoted as saying the following: "Dr. Tatman's leadership will strengthen our ability to produce the kind of rigorous, relevant science that hunters, managers, and policymakers depend on," end quote. UM and RMEF established the Center for Hunting and Conservation in May 2025. The Custer-Gallatin National Forest and the Montana Department of Environmental Quality are commencing the Notice of Intent and 30-day public comment period for a joint environmental impact statement for the proposed Stillwater Mine expansion. The Stillwater Mining Company proposes the expansion on the Eastside Waste Rock Storage Facility and the construction of the Hertzler Stage 4 and 5 Tailings Storage Facilities. If approved, these infrastructure improvements will provide the waste storage capacity necessary to extend the mine's operational life by an estimated 36 to 42 years. Detailed project information and instructions on how to submit comments are available on the project website. Keep up with news, local sports, community events, and more by visiting our website at HilineToday.com. That's HILINEToday.com. With New Media Broadcasters, I'm Joshua Weiss. 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
1: From ABC News, I'm Dave Packer. A shooting on the grounds of Delaware's Wilmington Hospital this afternoon has turned deadly. Law enforcement officials say it seems a hospital employee shot two other employees. One of them is dead. Police Chief Wilfredo Campos.
2: The suspect is outstanding at this time, and we are actively working to identify, confirm his identity, and locate him.
1: A lockdown has been lifted. Revealed by the FBI, an alleged plot targeting President Trump's birthday UFC event on the White House South Lawn. ABC News Chief Justice Correspondent Pierre Thomas has the latest.
3: Authorities say it was a chilling plot, allegedly involving explosive-laden drones and snipers meant to shoot politicians and wealthy people, force a mass evacuation, and spark chaos across the nation's capital. Five people now under arrest.
4: It was a serious threat.
3: 19-year-old Tyson Proper from Knox County, Ohio, charged with conspiring against the United States and attempted murder. Authorities say the rifle and tactical gear among multiple weapons seized from his home.
1: At the G7 summit in France, President Trump saying the memorandum of understanding reached between the U.S. and Iran to end the war is, in his words, a fair and good deal. Next step would be negotiating Iran's nuclear program with a 60-day negotiating window.
5: We have our deal done with Iran, and it should be successful. It goes to a second stage, which I think will be actually easier.
1: Vice President J.D. Vance said that Trump could release the text of the Memorandum of Understanding as soon as tomorrow. Ohio Governor Mike DeWine says he believes his state should abolish the death penalty.
6: I no longer believe the death penalty is a deterrent to murder. The moral justification I had for voting for the death penalty simply no longer exists.
1: And the death penalty hasn't been used in Ohio in quite some time. The last time that Ohio put an inmate to death was in July of 2018. You're listening to ABC News.
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1: Hopes are rising for falling gas prices. Oil prices sank again thanks to optimism over the U.S.-Iran deal. The price for a barrel of Brent crude fell 5% to $78. That's the lowest price since early March.
9: The national average right at $4 a gallon. And GasBuddy does expect that number could go down to $3.75 by the 4th of July if shipping does start to pick up in the Strait of Hormuz on Friday. There are still some big ifs there. One is that shipping companies are still waiting for clarity on this deal, with the ceasefire potentially expiring in 60 days.
1: ABC's Elizabeth Schulze.
4: 2 weeks after it was first detected in South Texas, the new world screwworm infestation has spread to dozens of animals.
10: In Texas, cattle, sheep, and goats in six counties have been found infested with the

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6: This has got to be the saddest day of my life. I called you here today for a bit of bad news. I won't be able to see you anymore. Of my obligations and the ties that you have. We've been meeting here every day. And since this is our last day together, I want to hold you just one more time. When you turn and walk away, don't look back.

0: And now, an extended look at your Weather Command forecast. Tonight should be windy, mostly cloudy with rain likely, and a chance of that rain becoming thunderstorms in the evening. Lows in the upper 40s, northwest winds 15 to 30 miles an hour with gusts up to 45 in the evening. Overall chance of precipitation at 70%. Wednesday should be windy and cooler, mostly sunny with a 20% chance of thunderstorms in the afternoon, highs in the mid-60s, and northwest winds 15 to 30 miles an hour. Wednesday night should be partly cloudy, lows in the mid-40s, northwest winds 5 to 15 miles an hour, gusting up to 30 in the evening. Thursday should be mostly sunny, with an overall precipitation chance of 40% and a slight chance of thunderstorms in the afternoon, highs around 70, northwest winds 5 to 15 miles an hour. Thursday night should be partly cloudy with lows in the mid-40s. Juneteenth should be sunny with highs in the mid-70s.
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1: On Saturday, June 13th, at approximately 11 a.m., Valley County Dispatch was notified by a concerned citizen regarding a white Honda van traveling westbound near Nashua that was driving erratically. Sheriff Boyer was patrolling in the town of Nashua and responded to the area. At mile marker 554 near Old Smoky Road and U.S. Highway 2, he located the white Honda van pulled over on the shoulder of the road with its hazard lights activated. Upon approaching the vehicle, two adult Hispanic males were observed inside. Open alcoholic beverage containers were visible on the passenger side floorboard and in the cup holders of the center console. Neither male spoke English. The individuals were separated and detained after providing identification cards from Guatemala. Neither person possessed a valid driver's license. Both males admitted they were unlawfully present in the United States. You can find the full story on our website at HighlineToday.com. The United States Department of Agriculture has announced that Christine Tidgren from the Iowa State University Center for Agricultural Law and Taxation will present a free webinar on Thursday, June 18th about bankruptcy and the farm. Tidgren will provide an overview of bankruptcy options and tax issues for traditional and unique farming operations. The free webinar is from 11 a.m. until 12:30 p.m. Mountain Daylight Time on Thursday. More details and the registration link is available on the USDA's website. The Custer-Gallatin National Forest and the Montana Department of Environmental Quality are commencing the Notice of Intent and 30-day public comment period for a joint environmental impact statement for the proposed Stillwater Mine expansion. The Stillwater Mining Company proposes the expansion on the Eastside Waste Rock Storage Facility and the construction of the Hertzler Stage 4 and 5 Tailings Storage Facilities. If approved, these infrastructure improvements will provide the waste storage capacity necessary to extend the mine's operational life by an estimated 36 to 42 years. Detailed project information and instructions on how to submit comments are available on the project website. That's been local and state news with New Media Broadcasters.
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4: From ABC News, I'm Dave Packer. A shooting on the grounds of Delaware's Wilmington Hospital this afternoon has turned deadly. Law enforcement officials say it seems a hospital employee shot two other employees. One of them is dead. Police Chief Wilfredo Campos.
5: The suspect is outstanding at this time, and we are actively working to identify, confirm his identity, and locate him.
4: A lockdown has been lifted. Revealed by the FBI, an alleged plot targeting President Trump's birthday UFC event on the White House South Lawn. ABC News Chief Justice Correspondent Pierre Thomas has the latest.
6: Authorities say it was a chilling plot, allegedly involving explosive-laden drones and snipers meant to shoot politicians and wealthy people, force a mass evacuation, and spark chaos across the nation's capital. Five people now under arrest.
7: It was a serious threat.
6: 19-year-old Tyson Proper from Knox County, Ohio, charged with conspiring against the United States and attempted murder. Authorities say rifle and tactical gear among multiple weapons seized from his home.
4: At the G7 summit in France, President Trump saying the memorandum of understanding reached between the U.S. and Iran to end the war is, in his words, a fair and good deal. Next step would be negotiating Iran's nuclear program with a 60-day negotiating window.
8: We have our deal done with Iran, and it should be successful. It goes to a second stage, which I think will be actually easier.
4: Vice President J.D. Vance said that Trump could release the text of the Memorandum of Understanding as soon as tomorrow. Ohio Governor Mike DeWine says he believes his state should abolish the death penalty.
9: I no longer believe the death penalty is a deterrent to murder. The moral justification I had for voting for the death penalty simply no longer exists.
7: And the death penalty hasn't been used in Ohio in quite some time. The last time that Ohio put an inmate to death was in July of 2018. You're listening to ABC News.
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7: Hopes are rising for falling gas prices. Oil prices sank again thanks to optimism over the U.S.-Iran deal. The price for a barrel of Brent crude fell 5% to $78. That's the lowest price since early March.
12: The national average right at $4 a gallon. And Gas Buddy does expect that number could go down to $3.75 by the 4th of July if shipping does start to pick up in the Strait of Hormuz on Friday. There are still some big ifs there. One is that shipping companies are still waiting for clarity on this deal, with the ceasefire potentially expiring in 60 days.
7: ABC's Elizabeth Schulze. 2 weeks after it was first detected in South Texas, the New World screwworm infestation has spread to dozens of animals.
13: In Texas, cattle, sheep, and goats in six counties have been found infested with the parasitic larvae of the New World screwworm, along with a dog in New Mexico. The latest case came from Sutton County, 135 miles northwest of San Antonio, raising concerns that the screwworm problem is moving beyond South Texas, where it first came in from Mexico.
7: ABC's Jim Ryan. Preliminary government data shows that the infant mortality rate in the U.S. dropped to a new all-time low last year. There were slightly fewer than 5.4 infant deaths per 1,000 live births in 2025, according to the CDC. Researchers say it's hard to pinpoint why. According to court filings, country music star Jelly Roll has filed for divorce from his ex-wife of 10 years, citing irreconcilable differences. Dave Packer, ABC News.
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1: And now your Weather Command forecast. Tonight should be windy, mostly cloudy with a chance of thunderstorms in the evening, then partly cloudy after midnight with a 70% chance of precipitation overall. Lows in the upper 40s, northwest winds 15 to 30 miles an hour with gusts up to 45 this evening. Wednesday should be windy and cooler, mostly sunny with a 20% chance of thunderstorms in the afternoon, highs in the mid-60s, and northwest winds 15 to 30 miles an hour.

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extended look at your Weather Command forecast. Tonight should be windy, mostly cloudy with rain likely and a chance of that rain becoming thunderstorms in the evening. Lows in the upper 40s, northwest winds 15 to 30 miles an hour with gusts up to 45 in the evening. Overall chance of precipitation at 70%. Wednesday should be windy and cooler, mostly sunny with a 20% chance of thunderstorms in the afternoon, highs in the mid-60s, and northwest winds 15 to 30 miles an hour. Wednesday night should be partly cloudy, lows in the mid-40s, northwest winds 5 to 15 miles an hour, gusting up to 30 in the evening. Thursday should be mostly sunny, with an overall precipitation chance of 40% and a slight chance of thunderstorms in the afternoon, highs around 70, northwest winds 5 to 15 miles an hour. Thursday night should be partly cloudy, with lows in the mid-40s. Juneteenth should be sunny, with highs in the mid-70s. 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

0: 15 to 30 miles an hour with gusts up to 45 this evening. Wednesday should be windy and cooler, mostly sunny with a 20% chance of thunderstorms in the afternoon, highs in the mid-60s, and northwest winds 15 to 30 miles an hour.
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0: June 21st is Father's Day, so from now until June 21st, New Media Broadcasters and our partners are teaming up to present 5 fantastic prizes to make this Father's Day even more special. If your dad is a grill fanatic, Ezzy's Wholesale could help him win a Traeger Pro 34 wood-fired grill, while Bear Palm Meats could have $500 worth of grill cuts and barbecue meats for delicious backyard meals. 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

0: On America's 250th birthday, we wonder, what if radio had been there from the start?
1: We're in our New York newsroom. It's just past midnight. Word is coming in that the luxury liner Titanic has struck ice in the North Atlantic. First reports tell us she's damaged, but stable, being taken under tow toward Halifax. Wait, hold on. We're, receiving a correction now. My God, the Titanic, she's gone down.
0: And for over a century, radio has brought America together in the moments that matter. Radio makes it real.
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5: And now, an extended look at your Weather Command forecast. Tonight should be windy, mostly cloudy with rain likely and a chance of that rain becoming thunderstorms in the evening. Lows in the upper 40s, northwest winds 15 to 30 miles an hour with gusts up to 45 in the evening. Overall chance of precipitation at 70%. Wednesday should be windy and cooler, mostly sunny with a 20% chance of thunderstorms in the afternoon, highs in the mid-60s, and northwest winds 15 to 30 miles an hour. Wednesday night should be partly cloudy, lows in the mid-40s, northwest winds 5 to 15 miles an hour, gusting up to 30 in the evening. Thursday should be mostly sunny, with an overall precipitation chance of 40% and a slight chance of thunderstorms in the afternoon, highs around 70, northwest winds 5 to 15 miles an hour. Thursday night should be partly cloudy, with lows in the mid-40s. Juneteenth should be sunny, with highs in the mid-70s.
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0: June 21st is Father's Day. 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

And now, an extended look at your Weather Command forecast. Tonight should be windy, mostly cloudy with rain likely and a chance of that rain becoming thunderstorms in the evening. Lows in the upper 40s, northwest winds 15 to 30 miles an hour with gusts up to 45 in the evening. Overall chance of precipitation at 70%. Wednesday should be windy and cooler, mostly sunny with a 20% chance of thunderstorms in the afternoon, highs in the mid-60s, and northwest winds 15 to 30 miles an hour. Wednesday night should be partly cloudy, lows in the mid-40s, northwest winds 5 to 15 miles

0: in the evening. Thursday should be mostly sunny, with an overall precipitation chance of 40% and a slight chance of thunderstorms in the afternoon. Highs around 70, northwest winds 5 to 15 miles an hour. Thursday night should be partly cloudy, with lows in the mid-40s. Juneteenth should be sunny, with highs in the mid-70s.
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1: And now your Weather Command forecast. Tonight should be windy, mostly cloudy with a chance of thunderstorms in the evening, then partly cloudy after midnight with a 70% chance of precipitation overall. Lows in the upper 40s, northwest winds 15 to 30 miles an hour with gusts up to 45 this evening. Wednesday should be windy and cooler, mostly sunny with a 20% chance of thunderstorms in the afternoon, highs in the mid-60s, and northwest winds 15 to 30 miles an hour.
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2: And now, an extended look at your Weather Command forecast. Tonight should be windy, mostly cloudy with rain likely and a chance of that rain becoming thunderstorms in the evening. Lows in the upper 40s, northwest winds 15 to 30 miles an hour with gusts up to 45 in the evening. Overall chance of precipitation at 70%. Wednesday should be windy and cooler, mostly sunny with a 20% chance of thunderstorms in the afternoon, highs in the mid-60s, and northwest winds 15 to 30 miles an hour. Wednesday night should be partly cloudy, lows in the mid-40s, northwest winds 5 to 15 miles an hour, gusting up to 30 in the evening. Thursday should be mostly sunny, with an overall precipitation chance of 40% and a slight chance of thunderstorms in the afternoon, highs around 70, northwest winds 5 to 15 miles an hour. Thursday night should be partly cloudy, with lows in the mid-40s. Juneteenth should be sunny, with highs in the mid-70s.
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0: Head to the Harlem Public Library for Lego Club, Thursdays at 4 p.m. For all ages, children 5 and under must be accompanied by an adult, and join them on Friday at 10 a.m. for story time for children ages 1 to 5 and their parents or caregivers, the time for them to read, sing, talk, write, and play.
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0: And now, an extended look at your Weather Command forecast. Tonight should be windy, mostly cloudy with rain likely, and a chance of that rain becoming thunderstorms in the evening. Lows in the upper 40s, northwest winds 15 to 30 miles an hour with gusts up to 45 in the evening. Overall chance of precipitation at 70%. Wednesday should be windy and cooler, mostly sunny with a 20% chance of thunderstorms in the afternoon, highs in the mid-60s, and northwest winds 15 to 30 miles an hour. Wednesday night should be partly cloudy, lows in the mid-40s, northwest winds 5 to 15 miles an hour, gusting up to 30 in the evening. Thursday should be mostly sunny, with an overall precipitation chance of 40% and a slight chance of thunderstorms in the afternoon, highs around 70, northwest winds 5 to 15 miles an hour. Thursday night should be partly cloudy with lows in the mid-40s. Juneteenth should be sunny with highs in the mid-70s.
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0: an extended look at your Weather Command forecast. Tonight should be windy, mostly cloudy with rain likely, and a chance of that rain becoming thunderstorms in the evening. Lows in the upper 40s, northwest winds 15 to 30 miles an hour with gusts up to 45 in the evening. Overall chance of precipitation at 70%. Wednesday should be windy and cooler, mostly sunny with a 20% chance of thunderstorms in the afternoon, highs in the mid-60s, and northwest winds 15 to 30 miles an hour. Wednesday night should be partly cloudy, lows in the mid-40s, northwest winds 5 to 15 miles an hour, gusting up to 30 in the evening. Thursday should be mostly sunny, with an overall precipitation chance of 40% and a slight chance of thunderstorms in the afternoon, highs around 70, northwest winds 5 to 15 miles an hour. Thursday night should be partly cloudy with lows in the mid-40s. Juneteenth should be sunny with highs in the mid-70s.
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1: In 1906, for the very first time, a human voice traveled through the air. 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

0: an extended look at your Weather Command forecast. Tonight should be windy, mostly cloudy with rain likely and a chance of that rain becoming thunderstorms in the evening. Lows in the upper 40s, northwest winds 15 to 30 miles an hour with gusts up to 45 in the evening. Overall chance of precipitation at 70%. Wednesday should be windy and cooler, mostly sunny with a 20% chance of thunderstorms in the afternoon, highs in the mid-60s, and northwest winds 15 to 30 miles an hour. Wednesday night should be partly cloudy, lows in the mid-40s, northwest winds 5 to 15 miles an hour, gusting up to 30 in the evening. Thursday should be mostly sunny, with an overall precipitation chance of 40% and a slight chance of thunderstorms in the afternoon, highs around 70, northwest winds 5 to 15 miles an hour. Thursday night should be partly cloudy, with lows in the mid-40s. Juneteenth should be sunny, with highs in the mid-70s.
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1: And now your Weather Command forecast. Tonight should be windy, mostly cloudy with a chance of thunderstorms in the evening, then partly cloudy after midnight with a 70% chance of precipitation overall. Lows in the upper 40s, northwest winds 15 to 30 miles an hour with gusts up to 45 this evening. Wednesday should be windy and cooler, mostly sunny with a 20% chance of thunderstorms in the afternoon, highs in the mid-60s, and northwest winds 15 to 30 miles an hour.
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1: 250 years ago, freedom wasn't broadcast. 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

0: And now, an extended look at your Weather Command forecast. Tonight should be windy, mostly cloudy with rain likely and a chance of that rain becoming thunderstorms in the evening. Lows in the upper 40s, northwest winds 15 to 30 miles an hour with gusts up to 45 in the evening. Overall chance of precipitation at 70%. Wednesday should be windy and cooler, mostly sunny with a 20% chance of thunderstorms in the afternoon, highs in the mid-60s, and northwest winds 15 to 30 miles an hour. Wednesday night should be partly cloudy, lows in the mid-40s, northwest winds 5 to 15 miles an hour, gusting up to 30 in the evening. Thursday should be mostly sunny, with an overall precipitation chance of 40%, and a slight chance of thunderstorms in the afternoon, highs around 70, northwest winds 5 to 15 miles an hour. Thursday night should be partly cloudy with lows in the mid 40s. Juneteenth should be sunny with highs in the mid 70s.
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0: Wednesday should be windy and cooler, mostly sunny with a 20% chance of thunderstorms in the afternoon, highs in the mid-60s, and northwest winds 15 to 30 miles an hour.
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0: And now, an extended look at your Weather Command forecast. Tonight should be windy, mostly cloudy with rain likely, and a chance of that rain becoming thunderstorms in the evening. Lows in the upper 40s, northwest winds 15 to 30 miles an hour with gusts up to 45 in the evening. Overall chance of precipitation at 70%. Wednesday should be windy and cooler, mostly sunny with a 20% chance of thunderstorms in the afternoon, highs in the mid-60s, and northwest winds 15 to 30 miles an hour. Wednesday night should be partly cloudy, lows in the mid-40s, northwest winds 5 to 15 miles an hour, gusting up to 30 in the evening. Thursday should be mostly sunny, with an overall precipitation chance of 40% and a slight chance of thunderstorms in the afternoon, highs around 70, northwest winds 5 to 15 miles an hour. Thursday night should be partly cloudy with lows in the mid-40s. Juneteenth should be sunny with highs in the mid-70s.
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0: evening. Wednesday should be windy and cooler, mostly sunny with a 20% chance of thunderstorms in the afternoon, highs in the mid-60s, and northwest winds 15 to 30 miles an hour.
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0: now, an extended look at your Weather Command forecast. Tonight should be windy, mostly cloudy with rain likely and a chance of that rain becoming thunderstorms in the evening. Lows in the upper 40s, northwest winds 15 to 30 miles an hour with gusts up to 45 in the evening. Overall chance of precipitation at 70%. Wednesday should be windy and cooler, mostly sunny with a 20% chance of thunderstorms in the afternoon, highs in the mid-60s, and northwest winds 15 to 30 miles an hour. Wednesday night should be partly cloudy, lows in the mid-40s, northwest winds 5 to 15 miles an hour, gusting up to 30 in the evening. Thursday should be mostly sunny, with an overall precipitation chance of 40%, and a slight chance of thunderstorms in the afternoon, highs around 70, northwest winds 5 to 15 miles an hour. Thursday night should be partly cloudy with lows in the mid 40s. Juneteenth should be sunny with highs in the mid 70s.
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And now, an extended look at your Weather Command forecast. Tonight should be windy, mostly cloudy with rain likely and a chance of that rain becoming thunderstorms in the evening. Lows in the upper 40s, northwest winds 15 to 30 miles an hour with gusts up to 45 in the evening. Overall chance of precipitation at 70%. Wednesday should be windy and cooler, mostly sunny with a 20% chance of thunderstorms in the afternoon, highs in the mid-60s, and northwest winds 15 to 30 miles an hour. Wednesday night should be partly cloudy, lows in the mid-40s, northwest winds 5 to 15 miles an hour, gusting up to 30 in the evening. Thursday should be mostly sunny, with an overall precipitation chance of 40% and a slight chance of thunderstorms in the afternoon, highs around 70, northwest winds 5 to 15 miles an hour.

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1: Blaine County Farm Service Agency Director Katie Daniel reminds producers that Blaine County was declared a contiguous disaster due to drought that occurred June 1st. Under this designation, if you have operations in any primary or contiguous county, you are eligible to apply for low-interest emergency loans. Producers have 8 months from the date of the declaration to apply for emergency loan assistance. FSA will consider each loan application on its own merits, taking into account the extent of losses, security available, and repayment ability. You can borrow up to 100% of actual production or physical losses to a maximum amount of $500,000. For more information about emergency loans, contact the Blaine County USDA Service Center at 406-357-2320. Hill County Superintendent of Schools Victoria Proctor said in a press release that Monica Mattson, a previous 20-year teacher at Cottonwood West, has been awarded the prestigious Excellence in Education Award. It represents the highest honor available from this organization and chooses to recognize the professional who reaches into their students' lives through involvement in professional outreach. In this collaboration, Mattson has worked with local, state, and county agencies to make schools a better place for students and also a better place for teachers to enjoy their profession. Recently, Mattson was also awarded the Montana Rural Teacher of the Year Award and is in competition for the National Rural Teacher of the Year Award. Restoration projects for bighorn sheep face many challenges, especially in areas dominated by private land. To help identify these challenges and potential solutions, Montana Fish, Wildlife, and Parks are creating the Bighorn Sheep Restoration Advisory Panel. The panel will serve in a temporary capacity for 5 months and will be appointed by FWP Director Christy Clark. The panel's objective is to advise FWP on how to address the concerns of private landowners and hunters surrounding bighorn sheep restoration on private land. Potential panel members should have a strong interest in bighorn sheep restoration and be able to meet monthly from August through December. The panel will identify challenges and solutions related to hunting access, management authority, and landowner and public support. The group's recommendations will provide additional guidance for FWP decision-making. A Billings man who was traveling through Montana with 5 pounds of meth admitted to charges on Monday, Acting U.S. Attorney Mark Steger Smith said. Jason Daniel Schauer, 45, pleaded guilty to one count of possession with intent to distribute methamphetamine. Schauer faces 10 years in prison, a $10 million fine, 5 years of supervised release, and a $100 special assessment. Sentencing will be set at a later time. Schauer remains on pretrial release pending further proceedings. A public comment period for proposed rulemaking authorized in House Bill 2, clarifying the process for administering conservation grants through the Montana Department of Natural Resources and Conservation, is open until 5 p.m. on Monday, July 5th. Comments may be made online or via email at dnrcrules@mt.gov, by mail to DNRC Rules Coordinator, Post Office Box 201601 in Helena, or at public meeting in person or via Zoom to be held at 10 a.m. on Thursday, June 25th. With any questions, call Stephanie Criswell at 406-444-6669. An electronic copy of the notice can be found online at rules.mt.gov. That's been your local and state news from New Media Broadcasters.
4: From ABC News, I'm Brian Clark. President Trump concludes his trip to the G7 summit in France, where the main topic of conversation has been the deal to end the Iran war. The president said today,
5: "It's a very strong deal. Nobody knows what it is, but it's very strong. And most people seem to be very happy."
4: But ABC's Rachel Scott says many people are wondering what's in the deal. Details have been scarce.
6: Still unclear what kind of financial reward Iran has been promised. The Wall Street Journal reports the agreement allows Iran to start selling oil immediately. Trump's former ambassador to the UN, Nikki Haley, saying if this is true, Iran wins.
4: The president's upset the apple cart in the Senate when it comes to the plan to swiftly confirm his choice to be director of national intelligence. ABC's Stephen Portnoy explains from Washington.
7: It's a stunning development here, coming just hours before the president's pick to lead the intelligence community was due to appear at his hastily arranged confirmation hearing. President Trump says Jay Clayton is still his choice, but he's canceling the hearing, keeping mortgage watchdog Bill Pulte in as acting DNI, and threatening not to sign an extension of the surveillance tool known as FISA Section 702, unless it also includes the controversial mail-in ballot reforms and voting ID requirements of the Save America Act.
4: More than 2,000 homes threatened by wildfires in Washington state, where evacuations have been ordered. ABC's Alex Stones in Spokane.
8: Firefighters here know that they have lost homes overnight in these neighborhoods right here, but they don't know how many homes. They've actually got to go in and count later on today. It's been so active overnight that they haven't been able to actually go in and get a full accounting. Over 2,300 homes are in the path of a fire. Hotels are full of evacuees waiting for word on the fate of their homes.
4: Serial killer will be sentenced to life in prison in New York today. Rex Heuermann pled guilty to killing seven women on Long Island. The families of the victims will have the opportunity to address him in court. You're listening to ABC News.
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4: One person was killed when a small plane crashed along a highway in Laredo, Texas. It was a chartered plane with six people on board en route to Austin from Baja, California.

0: For Disease Control and Prevention finds that 5.4 babies per 1,000 born in 2025 didn't make it to their first birthday. As tragic as it is, it's the lowest rate in U.S. history. The decline was only fractions of a percentage point below the 2024 figure, but in hard numbers represented hundreds of lives.
1: Authorities in Washington state say the two teenagers were injured during a bear encounter on Mount Si east of Seattle Tuesday. One was attacked by the bear. The other injured his ankle while trying to flee. Both were able to make their way back to a larger group of people. Rescue crews helped get them off the trails, which were closed as authorities searched for the bear. I'm Brian Clark, ABC News.
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3: Here's a look at our local Weather Command forecast. Today will be windy and mostly sunny with a 50% chance of rain and highs in the upper 60s with northwest winds 15 to 30 miles per hour. Tonight will be partly cloudy with lows in the mid 40s and northwest winds 5 to 15 miles per hour with gusts reaching 30. Thursday will be partly sunny with a chance of rain showers at 50%.
4: Good morning, everybody. This is Ty Thompson, the public auction yard here in Billings. Today's regular all-class cattle sale day will start at 8:30 this morning on weigh up cows and bulls. We got a real good run of weigh up cows and bulls. In that 11 o'clock hour, we'll move into the feeder cattle. We've got 40 head of those Tronrude replacement heifers and several other sets of small groups of feeder cattle that we'll sell also. And then at 1 o'clock, we've got the breads, pairs, and baby calves. Should end up with 75 or so of those pregs and pairs there at 1 o'clock, and what few baby calves we have we'll sell at 1 o'clock also. But again, we'll start at 8:30 this morning on the way up cows and bulls, be into those feeders towards the noon hour. Should end up with 1,000 or so head of cattle for today's all-class cattle sale. As we look ahead to next week, we'll go on the 24th with our annual early summer pair and feeder special with an all-class cattle sale. That'll be the only cattle sale in Billings next week, as there's no sale at BLS on the 25th. So that'll be a good special here next Wednesday. If you do have pairs or feeder cattle you're looking to market, that'll be a good special next Wednesday. Also, don't forget Northern Livestock Video Auction has their early summer special coming up on the 25th and 26th of the month. Looks like 50,000 head of cattle, 4,000 head of sheep in that sale. That catalog is all online at NorthernLivestockVideo.com. You can go to publicauctionnurse.com for all the happenings here at Pays, or give us a call anytime at 406-245-6447. 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Start at 8:30 this morning on the way up, so 11 o'clock on the feeders, all right here at Pays.
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0: 150 years ago, freedom wasn't broadcast. 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
6: Hi, everybody. I'm Russell Nemitz. Well, rodeo fans, if you love saddle bronc riding, Jordan, Montana is the place to be this Father's Day weekend for this year's Jordan Extreme Bronc Match. Board member Rod Paskey says that the event will once again feature an elite field of competitors.
7: So it's the 57th annual Jordan Match Bronc Ride. It's an extreme Bronx event. So we get the top 32 in the world. Not all of them entered this year because of some conflicts, some other rodeos, but we've got, well, it'd be 24 of the top 32 in the world. And, you know, obviously they go down the list to fill that. But we've got some outstanding talent. And obviously the horses are going to be world class, as always, with Sparky Dreeson, Jay Barjay, and his son-in-law Colin Pickett, and legends out of Canada are bringing trailer load of horses as well. So it'll be really good.
6: Now, even though the Match Bronc Ride itself is still the headline event, he says the entire weekend has truly become a major economic driver for the small eastern Montana

0: anywhere from 12 to 1400 people to Jordan that day. Obviously, that's great for the community. The day before, we have on Saturday, we have our Big Country Select horse sale, and that has really went well with the match. So my wife and I and two other, Bo Pearson and DJ Martin, put that sale on. This will be the third one, and we've got a hell of a lineup of horses, so it'll be really good.
1: And as the popularity of rodeo continues to evolve with growing interest in other events like bull riding, team roping, and barrel racing, Paskey believes that saddle bronc riding still remains the foundation of the sport.
0: It's the backbone of the sport, right? I mean, everybody watches bronc riding. And we've got the Sage Newmans of the world that's on an absolute heater right now. And obviously, he's entered. He won't miss it. It's just great to be able to bring the talent that you watch, that most people watch on TV in Vegas every year. We get to bring it right here to small town USA. So it's pretty awesome.
1: It's the 57th annual Jordan Extreme Bronc Match coming up this Sunday, Father's Day, in Jordan, Montana. And for all the details, check out their Facebook page.
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1: Well, like it or not, weather experts say El Nino is officially here. El Nino typically reaches its peak strength during the winter months and can alter weather patterns across much of the country. During a typical El Nino winter, the jet stream shifts south, increasing the chances for wetter and stormier conditions across the southern U.S. while bringing warmer than normal temperatures to much of the northern tier. For what farmers and ranchers could expect in our region, be sure to check out Lane Nord Lynn's recent interview with meteorologist Brian Bledsoe. You can find that interview on our YouTube channel. And folks, it's definitely worth the watch. For the Western Ag Network, I'm Russell Nemitz.
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1: Hi, everybody. I'm Russell Nemitz. Well, as we get things underway here on this Wednesday morning, you know, with the onset of stronger equity markets and the sharp decrease in the price of oil, it was almost easy for live cattle contracts to close $3 to $5 higher by Tuesday's close. June live cattle futures up 467 at 255.30, and August live cattle futures up 595 on the day to finish out at 249.20. Feeder cattle futures also had no trouble closing higher yesterday. August feeders up 532 at 366.87, and September feeder cattle up 575 at 365.27. Well, the summer video sales season is officially underway, as Tuesday was day one of two of Superior Livestock Auction's annual Corn Belt Classic from South Sioux City, Nebraska. And what a day one it was. With more, Here's world champion auctioneer Kyle Schaub with a market recap.
3: 7

0: 25,000 head of cattle yesterday and today on this Corn Belt sale. Yesterday, mostly selling feeder steers and heifers of the yearling variety. Markets were exceptional across the board. A few spot reports from yesterday's trade. Big consignment of over 700 steers for immediate delivery out of eastern North Dakota were high. A load of 710 pounders at $437. Four loads of 960-pound steers at $358.75. Folks were talking well over $3,400 a head on those yearlings. We had a load of 975-pound steers out of Montana at $356. One set of weaned steer calves yesterday, 7 1/4 at $438. We'll see more of those today as we feature a lot of those Montana cattle along with the Dakotas, Wyoming, Colorado, and Nebraska here today on Superior's Corn Belt Classic Sale. 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
1: All right, thanks a lot, Kyle. Stay with us. We'll have the rest of your ag markets coming up next.
0: The Livestock Industry's Auction Professionals meet June 17th through 20th in Deadwood, South Dakota for the Livestock Marketing Association annual convention. Since 1947, LMA has championed the competitive auction method and true price discovery, ensuring fair and transparent livestock markets. It's also the prestigious World Livestock Auctioneer Championship at St. Ange Livestock. Tune into the live stream on LMA's social media channels and watch June 20th as this year's World Livestock Auctioneer Champion is crowned.
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1: Well, Tuesday found the cash hog markets in the Western Corn Belt up 64 cents at $97.89. Well, earlier this week in Billings, Montana, at the public auction yards, feeder lambs were higher. 60 to 80 pound lambs, 280 up to 377. 80 to 100 pounders, 289 up to 365. The commodity markets are also higher here on this Wednesday morning. Good to see. September KC winter wheat up 7 at 648. September Chicago wheat up 7 1/4 at 611.5. And this morning, September Minneapolis spring wheat already up 5 3/4 at 640 3/4 there. Meanwhile, September corn's up 1 1/4 at 423 3/4. And here on this Wednesday morning, August soybeans up over 7 at 1142. For the Western Ag Network, I'm Russell Nemitz.
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2: The Havre North Stars improved their overall record last night to 11-9-1 after sweeping the Fort McLeod Royals on the road. In Game 1, the North Stars took a 16-1 win in a dominant game by Quinn Elliott, who led the team with four RBIs on two hits. In five innings, Quinn Elliott threw 12 strikeouts and gave up zero hits. Game 2, however, was a different story, with the North Stars trailing after three innings of play, 7-2. Entering the top of the seventh, the North Stars trailed 10-7. And with help from a double by Michael Thompson, the North Stars knocked in four runs in the seventh inning to claim the 11-10 comeback victory. Michael Thompson had two hits on the night with four RBIs. Tony Vigilotti has been the Havre High softball coach for nearly a decade and has experienced many highs and lows. After the conclusion of the 2026 season,

0: Coach Vigilotti reflected on what the most rewarding part of coaching is.
1: This is year 9 for me, and you know, I always said the softball is fun, and I enjoy the softball, and I enjoy practice, and I enjoy the games, but when it's all said and done, it's the relationships, and you know, watching these girls grow and mature and then move on to college and whatever they're going to do in their lives, the relationships that you have with them, that's the funnest and most rewarding part.
0: Your sports rundown through Sunday, June 21st. Havre North Stars baseball will be at a tournament in Lewistown this Thursday, June 18th through Sunday, June 21st. The North Stars open up the tournament with the first game versus Powell Pioneers Thursday at 1 p.m. Game 2 for the North Stars will be Friday at 10:30 versus the Cody, Wyoming Cubs. Game 3 will also be on Friday, this time versus the Belgrade Bandits at 3:30 p.m. And Game 4 will be Saturday at 1 p.m. versus the Miles City Mavericks. Games on Sunday are to be determined. MSU Northern Lights basketball youth and middle school camps take place this week, the 16th through the 19th. And MSU Northern Rodeo has 6 athletes competing in Casper, Wyoming at the College National Finals Rodeo through Friday, June 20th. And 3 Havre Blue Pony football players in Tommy Lutis, Brandon Healy, and Max Spengler will all participate in the Montana East-West Shrine football game on Saturday in Butte. 2 Blue Pony coaches were also selected to participate in the All-Star game. 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The game features 2 Blue Pony coaches and other new media broadcaster listening area athletes. 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
4: Good morning, Ryan Perry here, Western Livestock Auction in Great Falls. It's your daily market report. Today is sale day here at Western. It will be an all-class cattle auction sale. We're going to start at 10 o'clock this morning. Got a couple hundred head of cattle to start the day out. Big run of cows and bulls. In fact, we got a couple loads of bulls coming off the ranch and about 4 loads of cows that we're going to feature today here in town. At the 1 o'clock hour, handful of feeder cattle, and maybe get a cow-calf pair or two here this morning. But a little light run as we kind of move through the summer. Once again, it will be a 10 o'clock start. Till then, everyone here at Western, we wish you a good day.
5: 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Weather.
0: Now for a look at the extended Weather Command forecast. Today will be windy and mostly sunny with a 50% chance of rain and highs in the upper 60s with northwest winds 15 to 30 miles per hour. Tonight will be partly cloudy with lows in the mid 40s and northwest winds 5 to 15 miles per hour with gusts reaching 30. Thursday will be partly sunny with a chance of rain showers at 50% and highs in the upper 60s with northwest winds 5 to 15 miles per hour. Thursday night will will be mostly clear with lows in the mid-40s and northwest winds 10 to 15 miles per hour. Friday will be sunny with highs in the lower 70s and east winds up to 10 miles per hour. Friday night and Saturday will be partly cloudy with lows in the upper 40s and highs in the lower 80s. Saturday night will be mostly cloudy with a chance of thunderstorms at 50%.
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1: The Phillips County Sheriff's Office reports that on Friday, June 5th, their office received a 911 call from a male requesting an ambulance for his girlfriend at a Malta residence. The boyfriend started CPR, and once law enforcement was on the scene, they took over those life-saving efforts. This was continued until emergency medical personnel arrived and they took over patient care. Despite the efforts of all, the victim could not be revived. Following a thorough investigation by the Phillips County Sheriff's Office, there is not evidence to suspect foul play or any suspicious circumstances around the death. The Northern Agricultural Research Center's Field Day is an opportunity for producers to learn about ways to combat the hardships of the season. Dr. Darren Boss, superintendent of the center, talks about opportunities available if you miss out on field day.
4: Doors always open here. 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But if you can't make it, give us a call, 406-265-6115. We're always willing to help. And the important thing I got to get to you is that we're embedded in small town Montana for a reason.
1: You can find the Research Center at MSU Northern at 3710 Assiniboine Road here in Havre. A public comment period for proposed rulemaking authorized in House Bill 2, clarifying the process for administering conservation grants through the Montana Department of Natural Resources and Conservation, is open until 5 p.m. on Monday, July 5th. Comments may be made online or via email at dnrcrules@mt.gov, by mail to DNRC Rules Coordinator, Post Office Box 201601 in Helena, or at public meeting in person or via Zoom to be held at 10 a.m. on Thursday, June 25th. With any questions, call Stephanie Criswell at 406-444-6669. An electronic copy of the notice can be found online at rules.mt.gov. The U.S. Food and Drug Administration approved on Tuesday another over-the-counter intranasal naloxone product, Rextavi, a 4-milligram naloxone hydrochloride nasal spray for the emergency treatment of opioid overdose. Consumers may directly purchase this product without a prescription in places such as pharmacies, convenience stores, and online. Naloxone is a medication that rapidly reverses the effects of opioid overdose and is the standard treatment for opioid overdose. Rextavi is an additional life-saving medication approved by the FDA to reverse an opioid overdose, to be sold directly to consumers, and contains the same active ingredient as other naloxone nasal sprays. The availability of multiple approved formulations expands access and market availability, encourages competition that may reduce cost, and offers alternative sourcing options. A Billings man who was traveling through Montana with 5 pounds of meth admitted to charges on Monday, Acting U.S. Attorney Mark Steger Smith said. Jason Daniel Schauer, 45, pleaded guilty to one count of possession with intent to distribute methamphetamine. Schauer faces 10 years in prison, a $10 million fine, 5 years of supervised release, and a $100 special assessment. Sentencing will be set at a later time. Schauer remains on pretrial release pending further proceedings. Keep up with news, local sports, community events, and more by visiting our website at HighlineToday.com. 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With new media broadcasters, I'm Joshua Weiss. That's been your local and state news from new media broadcasters.
5: From ABC News, I'm Brian Clark. Lawmakers are asking for more details about what's in the agreement with Iran to end the war. It's set to be signed Friday at the G7 in France. President Trump says most people are happy with the deal. He also issued another threat.
6: If I don't like it, if they don't behave, we'll go right back to dropping bombs right smack in the middle of their head.
5: From France, he also threw down the gauntlet to Congress on a series of intelligence issues, as ABC's Rachel Scott explains.
7: The president says he's also delaying the nomination of Jay Clayton to serve as the director of national intelligence until his other judicial nominees get through. Clayton was scheduled to start his confirmation hearings today. This means that Bill Pulte, a man with no intelligence experience, will be serving in that role for now. Republicans are no fan of Pulte. The president knows that, and now he's using it as leverage.
5: The Justice Department says the purported plot to attack the White House over the weekend underscores the need for a new ballroom, as ABC Stephen Portnoy explains.
8: The overnight filing to the D.C. Circuit Appeals Court has the Justice Department arguing the plot to attack the UFC fight with drones and snipers is exactly the kind of threat the ballroom project would protect against. The Secret Service's deputy director has said despite the plot, the UFC event was never at risk. But the Justice Department says the plot underscores the need for a drone port and sniper nests on the roof of the ballroom.
5: An appeals court considering a lower court's order that halted construction. Infant deaths in the U.S. fell to their lowest recorded rate, says ABC's Jim Ryan.
9: Medical advances and public health campaigns get much of the credit for the drop in infant deaths. The CDC reported 5.4 deaths per 1,000 live births last year. As low as the number is, it's more than twice the rate of some other industrialized nations.
5: Shoppers spent more in May, retail sales up by 0.9%. That's better than expected. The Federal Reserve will decide if it's changing interest rates today. You're listening to ABC News.
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5: A serial killer is set to be sentenced to life in prison today in New York. ABC's Aaron Katursky is outside the courthouse on Long Island.
16: Rex Huerman, the suburban dad who worked as an architect in the city, lived a double life, admitting he murdered 8 young women and buried their bodies, some dismembered and wrapped in burlap. He strangled the women he had hired as escorts and tormented their loved ones. And now many of those family members are set to deliver victim impact statements.
5: It's not known if Huerman will address the victims' families. One person was killed when a private jet crashed along a highway in Laredo, Texas. Bystanders rushed to help free passengers. There were 6 people on board the

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0: Good morning. This is Kathy Zelmer with weather conditions in the Hoagland Big Flat area. Well, last night we received another 25 hundredths of moisture. This morning we have partly cloudy skies, kind of breezy out of the west, and the temperature is 48 degrees. Everyone, make it a great Wednesday.
1: Good morning from Harlem. It's 53 degrees, west wind at 10, and partly sunny skies. We got some severe sudden weather yesterday afternoon. So from all of us at DJ Mart, have a good hump day. Yeah.
2: Now for a look at the extended Weather Command forecast. Today will be windy and mostly sunny with a 50% chance of rain and highs in the upper 60s with northwest winds 15 to 30 miles per hour. Tonight will be partly cloudy with lows in the mid 40s and northwest winds 5 to 15 miles per hour with gusts reaching 30. Thursday will be partly sunny with a chance of rain showers at 50% and highs in the upper 60s with northwest winds 5 to 15 miles per hour. Thursday night will be mostly clear with lows in the mid 40s and northwest winds 10 to 15 miles per hour. Friday will be sunny with highs in the lower 70s and east winds up to 10 miles per hour. Friday night and Saturday will be partly cloudy with lows in the upper 40s and highs in the lower 80s. Saturday night will be mostly cloudy with a chance of thunderstorms at 50%. Summer Gold, running every Saturday and Sunday through Labor Day on KOJM The Rock, 610 AM, 98.3 FM, and 92.5 Digital Channel 3. 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

0: All righty, it's time for Birthdays Live right here on KOJM for this Wednesday of June 17th. We have no local celebrity birthdays in this morning, so we'd like to wish a happy birthday to some worldwide celebrities, starting off with Greg Rolie, the singer and keyboardist from Santana and Journey, turned 79 years old today. It's also the birthday of rapper Kendrick Lamar, who turns 39 years old. Big songs were Not Like Us, Be Humble, and DNA. We'd also like to wish a happy birthday to the director of the movie Dumb and Dumber, turned 68 years old. That is Bobby Farrelly. And we'd also like to wish a happy birthday to the actor Thomas Hayden Church, who turned 66 years old from Spider-Man 3 and Spider-Man No Way Home. And we'd also like to wish a happy birthday to the professional tennis legend Venus Williams, turns 46 years old. And we'd like to wish a happy birthday to Monica Barbaro. The actress was in the movies Top Gun Maverick and A Complete Unknown. Barbaro turns 36 years old today. 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
3: Sports. The Havre North Stars improved their overall record last night to 11-9-1 after sweeping the Fort McLeod Royals on the road. In Game 1, the North Stars took a 16-1 win in a dominant game by Quinn Elliott, who led the team with four RBIs on two hits. In five innings, Quinn Elliott threw 12 strikeouts and gave up zero hits. Game 2, however, was a different story, with the North Stars trailing after three innings of play, 7-2. Entering the top of the seventh, the North Stars trailed 10-7. And with help from a double by Michael Thompson, the North Stars knocked in four runs in the seventh inning to claim the 11-10 comeback victory. Michael Thompson had two hits on the night, with four RBIs. Tony Vigilotti has been the Havre High softball coach for nearly a decade and has experienced many highs and lows. After the conclusion of the 2026 season, Coach Vigilotti reflected on what the most rewarding part of coaching is.
4: This is year nine for me, and you know, I always said the softball is fun, and I enjoy the softball, and I enjoy practice, and I enjoy the games, but when it's all said and done, it's the relationships, and you know, watching these girls grow and mature and then move on to college and whatever they're going to do in their lives, the relationships that you have with them, that's the funnest and most rewarding part.
3: Your sports rundown through Sunday, June 21st. Havre North Stars baseball will be at a tournament in Lewistown this Thursday, June 18th through Sunday, June 21st. The North Stars open up the tournament with the first game versus Powell Pioneers Thursday at 1 p.m. Game 2 for the North Stars will be Friday at 10:30 versus the Cody, Wyoming Cubs. Game 3 will also be on Friday, this time versus the Belgrade Bandits at 3:30 p.m. And Game 4 will be Saturday at 1 p.m. versus the Miles City Mavericks. Games on Sunday are to be determined. MSU Northern Lights basketball youth and middle school camps take place this week, the 16th through the 19th. And MSU Northern Rodeo has six athletes competing in Casper, Wyoming at the College National Finals Rodeo through Friday, June 20th. And three Havre Blue Pony football players in Tommy Lutis, Brandon Healy, and Max Spengler will all participate in the Montana East-West Shrine football game on Saturday in Butte. Two Blue Pony coaches were also selected to participate in the All-Star game. You can listen to the Montana East-West Shrine football game live on KOJM Saturday at 6:50.
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1: Going for back-to-back titles and off on the strong foot. Good morning, I'm Jay Reynolds. World Cup seeing three shutouts yesterday, one of them being Argentina beating Algeria 3-0, Lionel Messi scoring all three goals. His first career World Cup hat trick, former U.S. men's national team midfielder Dax McCarty.
2: We can argue all we want about Messi, Ronaldo, Pele, Maradona. Lionel Messi is the greatest soccer player that's ever lived. Full stop. I say that with full confidence. It's not just because he's come to Major League Soccer now. He is the back-to-back MVP. It's his total package.
1: Messi will be 39 next week, becomes the oldest to ever have a hat trick in the World Cup, passing Cristiano Ronaldo's old record by 6 years. Argentina looking for back-to-back World Cup championships. Also in Group J last night, Austria 3-1 over Jordan. In Group I, Norway 4-1 over Iraq. France gets a pair of goals from Mbappe in their 3-1 win over Senegal. College World Series in Omaha, Georgia eliminates Texas 2-0. Bulldogs get Oklahoma today. They need to beat the Sooners twice. West Virginia knocks out Troy. Mountaineers get North Carolina. West Virginia has to win twice. Major League Baseball, Yankees score 11 in the first four innings and cruise to a 12-2 rout of the White Sox. Twins do likewise, a 12-2 win over the Rangers. Pirates get a pair of homers from Brian Reynolds. They beat the Athletics 6-5. Kyle Schwarber goes yard. Phillies top the Mariners 8-2. Schwarber now has six consecutive seasons with at least 25 homers. Nats beat the Royals 6-4. Brewers edge the Guardians 2-1. Milwaukee with 44 wins. Best 70-game start in franchise history. Dodgers shut out the Rays 1-0. The lone run, Shohei Ohtani's homer in the sixth. Mariners beat the Orioles 3-1. Cal Raleigh, a go-ahead two-run single in the seventh in his first game back from the IL. Rockies beat the Cubs 5-2, although PCA with a leadoff home run. WNBA Fever by 22 over the tempo.
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1: Blaine County Farm Service Agency Director Katie Daniel reminds producers that Blaine County was declared a contiguous disaster due to drought that occurred June 1st. Under this designation, if you have operations in any primary or contiguous county, you are eligible to apply for low-interest emergency loans. Producers have 8 months from the date of the declaration to apply for emergency loan assistance. FSA will consider each loan application on its own merits, taking into account the extent of losses, security available, and repayment ability. You can borrow up to 100% of actual production or physical losses to a maximum amount of $500,000. For more information about emergency loans, contact the Blaine County USDA Service Center at 406-357-2320. Hill County Superintendent of Schools Victoria Proctor said in a press release that Monica Mattson, a previous 20-year teacher at Cottonwood West, has been awarded the prestigious Excellence in Education Award. It represents the highest honor available from this organization and chooses to recognize the professional who reaches into their students' lives through involvement in professional outreach. In this collaboration, Mattson has worked with local, state, and county agencies to make schools a better place for students and also a better place for teachers to enjoy their profession. Recently, Mattson was also awarded the Montana Rural Teacher of the Year Award and is in competition for the National Rural Teacher of the Year Award. Restoration projects for bighorn sheep face many challenges, especially in areas dominated by private land. To help identify these challenges and potential solutions, Montana Fish, Wildlife, and Parks are creating the Bighorn Sheep Restoration Advisory Panel. The panel will serve in a temporary capacity for 5 months and will be appointed by FWP Director Christy Clark. The panel's objective is to advise FWP on how to address the concerns of private landowners and hunters surrounding bighorn sheep restoration on private land. Potential panel members should have a strong interest in bighorn sheep restoration and be able to meet monthly from August through December. The panel will identify challenges and solutions related to hunting access, management authority, and landowner and public support. The group's recommendations will provide additional guidance for FWP decision-making. A Billings man who was traveling through Montana with 5 pounds of meth admitted to charges on Monday, Acting U.S. Attorney Mark Steger Smith said. Jason Daniel Schauer, 45, pleaded guilty to one count of possession with intent to distribute methamphetamine. Schauer faces 10 years in prison, a $10 million fine, 5 years of supervised release, and a $100 special assessment. Sentencing will be set at a later time. Schauer remains on pretrial release pending further proceedings. A public comment period for proposed rulemaking authorized in House Bill 2, clarifying the process for administering conservation grants through the Montana Department of Natural Resources and Conservation, is open until 5 p.m. on Monday, July 5th. Comments may be made online or via email at dnrcrules@mt.gov, by mail to DNRC Rules Coordinator, Post Office Box 201601 in Helena, or at public meeting in person or via Zoom to be held at 10 a.m. on Thursday, June 25th. With any questions, call Stephanie Criswell at 406-444-6669. An electronic copy of the notice can be found online at rules.mt.gov. That's been your local and state news from New Media Broadcasters.
3: From ABC News, I'm Brian Clark. President Trump is set to address reporters ahead of his departure from the G7 summit in France. He'll likely get questions about the contents of the agreement to end the war with Iran. He told reporters earlier,
4: "It's a very strong deal. Nobody knows what it is, but it's very strong. And most people seem to be very happy."
3: Once it's signed, a key issue will be negotiating the long-term future of Iran's nuclear program, and the latest U.S. intelligence shows some doubt.
5: The U.S. and Iran are set to kickstart detailed nuclear negotiations on Friday, but officials say American intelligence agencies predict the Iranian regime will be unlikely to make the nuclear concessions the Trump administration expects to see, the president making it plain that military action is still on the table.
4: If I don't like it, if they don't behave, we'll go right back to dropping bombs right smack in the middle of their head.
5: Shannon Kingston, ABC News, the State Department.
3: Today, the president's pick for Federal Reserve Chair Kevin Warsh will speak after his first meeting as chair. The central bank expected to keep interest rates unchanged. The president says another of his nominees is on hold, and ABC's Rachel Scott says that's part of a broader tug of war with Congress.
6: The president says he will not approve FISA, a key national security tool that has already expired, until Republicans pass his sweeping voter ID law. And what's more, the president says he's also delaying the nomination of Jay Clayton to serve as the director of national intelligence until his other judicial nominees get through. Clayton was scheduled to start his confirmation hearings today.
3: But Republican Senator Tom Cotton says on social media that Clayton is a pending nominee and will proceed with his hearing. A convicted serial killer, Rex Huerman, will be sentenced today, says ABC's Phil Tate.
7: Huerman will face a judge for sentencing. He had admitted to murdering 8 women. Now today, inside of the courtroom, we also expect the families of the victims to be present.
3: You're listening to ABC News.
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3: The first tropical storm of the Atlantic hurricane season may be born today.
11: For now, the National Hurricane Center is calling the low-pressure area skirting along the Texas coast potential tropical cyclone 1. If its maximum sustained winds reach 39 miles per hour, it will take the name Arthur. In preparation, the level of Lake Houston has been lowered by a foot.
12: We've also pre-staged some barricades at flood-prone locations, usually underpasses.
11: Houston's emergency manager Brian Mason says first responders are gearing up for possible high-water rescues. Jim Ryan, ABC News.
3: One of President Trump's projects to modify Washington, D.C. is having an issue. ABC's Mary Bruce says it's in the reflecting pool between the Lincoln Memorial and Washington Monument.
13: The president just spent $15 million in taxpayer money to paint the bottom of the pool, quote, American flag blue. But the water is now green, overrun with algae. Workers have been out spotted trying to clean it up. National Park Service workers dumping hydrogen peroxide into the water. In a statement, the White House says they are deploying, quote, high-tech nanobubble ozone technology to kill the algae and keep

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5: Throughout the region's roadways on this Wednesday morning, skies will be partly clear. Visibility will be 10 miles, and there is no precipitation expected, with winds varying from 11 to 24 miles from the northwest, with gusts up to 39 miles per hour. Roadwork and road construction throughout the region in the following areas. Highway 87 between Great Falls and Fort Benton with road construction at mile marker 40.5 to 43.4. Motorcycles consider alternate route. Travel delay 20 minutes with flaggers, lane closures, a pilot car, signal lights, and a speed limit of 35 miles per hour. Road construction on US 232 milepost 0.8 to 10 and on US 191 mile marker 84 to 88 south of the Missouri River with construction on Fred Robinson Bridge and R. Mells Creek Bridge, and road construction on US 87 milepost 97 to 105 east of Lewistown. Road construction on US Highway 2 mile marker 381.3 to 383.8 with road repair and panel placement on 1st Street from 9th Ave West to 4th Ave West in Havre. More construction on US Highway 2 west of Harlem, milepost 416.7 to 423.9. Motorcycles should consider alternate route, travel delay 15 minutes, pilot vehicles, signal lights. Speed limit is set at 35 miles per hour with signal lights.

0: Today will be windy and mostly sunny with a 50% chance of rain and highs in the upper 60s with northwest winds 15 to 30 miles per hour. Tonight will be partly cloudy with lows in the mid 40s and northwest winds 5 to 15 miles per hour with gusts reaching 30. Thursday will be partly sunny with a chance of rain showers at 50% and highs in the upper 60s with northwest winds 5 to 15 miles per hour. Thursday night will be mostly clear with lows in the mid 40s and northwest winds 10 to 15 miles per hour. Friday will be sunny with highs in the lower 70s and east winds up to 10 miles per hour. Friday night and Saturday will be partly cloudy with lows in the upper 40s and highs in the lower 80s. Saturday night will be mostly cloudy with a chance of thunderstorms at 50%.
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6: 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Everything went dark. No phones, nothing. Just me, my sister, and my mom. All we had was this little battery radio. Then this voice came on, calm as anything, telling us where Katrina was, where the water was rising, what roads were gone, where to go. And I remember thinking, as long as we can hear that voice, we are not alone.
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0: The Phillips County Sheriff's Office reports that on Friday, June 5th, their office received a 911 call from a male requesting an ambulance for his girlfriend at a Malta residence. The boyfriend started CPR, and once law enforcement was on the scene, they took over those life-saving efforts. This was continued until emergency medical personnel arrived and they took over patient care. Despite the efforts of all, the victim could not be revived. Following a thorough investigation by the Phillips County Sheriff's Office, there is not evidence to suspect foul play or any suspicious circumstances around the death. The Northern Agricultural Research Center's Field Day is an opportunity for producers to learn about ways to combat the hardships of the season. Dr. Darren Boss, superintendent of the center, talks about opportunities available if you miss out on field day.
4: Doors always open here. 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Come out, have a cup of coffee. We'll sit down and have a chat. But if you can't make it, give us a call, 406-265-6115. We're always willing to help. And the important thing I got to get to you is that we're embedded in small town Montana for a reason.
0: You can find the Research Center at MSU Northern at 3710 Assiniboine Road here in Havre. A public comment period for proposed rulemaking authorized in House Bill 2, clarifying the process for administering conservation grants through the Montana Department of Natural Resources and Conservation, is open until 5 p.m. on Monday, July 5th. Comments may be made online or via email at dnrcrules@mt.gov, by mail to DNRC Rules Coordinator, Post Office Box 201601 in Helena, or at public meeting in person or via Zoom to be held at 10 a.m. on Thursday, June 25th. With any questions, call Stephanie Criswell at 406-444-6669. An electronic copy of the notice can be found online at rules.mt.gov. The U.S. Food and Drug Administration approved on Tuesday another over-the-counter intranasal naloxone product, Rextavi, a 4-milligram naloxone hydrochloride nasal spray for the emergency treatment of opioid overdose. Consumers may directly purchase this product without a prescription in places such as pharmacies, convenience stores, and online. Naloxone is a medication that rapidly reverses the effects of opioid overdose and is the standard treatment for opioid overdose. Rextavi is an additional life-saving medication approved by the FDA to reverse an opioid overdose to be sold directly to consumers and contains the same active ingredient as other naloxone nasal sprays. The availability of multiple approved formulations expands access and market availability, encourages competition that may reduce cost, and offers alternative sourcing options. A Billings man who was traveling through Montana with 5 pounds of meth admitted to charges on Monday, Acting U.S. Attorney Mark Steger Smith said. Jason Daniel Schauer, 45, pleaded guilty to one count of possession with intent to distribute methamphetamine. Schauer faces 10 years in prison, a $10 million fine, 5 years of supervised release, and a $100 special assessment. Sentencing will be set at a later time. Schauer remains on pretrial release pending further proceedings. Keep up with news, local sports, community events, and more by visiting our website at HighlineToday.com. 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With new media broadcasters, I'm Joshua Weiss. That's been your local and state news from new media broadcasters.
5: From ABC News, I'm Brian Clark. The U.S. and Iran are set to sign an agreement aimed at ending the war on Friday, right? Well, President Trump says maybe.
6: I've gone into deals that were 100%, and they don't happen. I've gone into deals that there was no chance of getting them done, and it happens, and they happen easily. So you never know with deals, do you? But you're going to find out pretty soon. I think it'll be done. They want to sign.
7: He's at the G7 in France, and ABC's Karen Travers is there and says there's plenty of confusion about what's in the agreement.
8: The president has said that he doesn't want to see it publicly released until it's formally signed, and that is not scheduled to take place until Friday here in Switzerland. Remember, the president and the vice president signed this on Sunday digitally, but now the president also seems to be casting some doubts on whether the text that was signed digitally on Sunday is actually the final text.
7: A judge in New York said today Luigi Mangione is going to assert a psychiatric defense at a state murder trial in the killing of UnitedHealthcare CEO Brian Thompson. Mangione, if that succeeds, could be sent to a psychiatric facility instead of prison. Attorney and ABC legal analyst Brian Buckmeyer explains what this means for the trial.
9: The defense has to turn over all psychiatric information to the prosecution. They're going to have the ability to rebut that he had an extreme emotional disturbance at this time. It could, in a worst case scenario, delay the trial because the prosecution will say, hey, we need our own expert to evaluate this defense and see whether or not we can make arguments against it. If it doesn't delay the trial, it's going to add a whole other argument.
7: Americans are spending more. Retail sales in May were up by almost a full percentage point. Today, the Federal Reserve will announce its latest rate decision. It's expected to leave rates unchanged. The first announcement from new chair Kevin Warsh. Tropical Storm Arthur has formed in the Atlantic. It is the first named storm of the Atlantic hurricane season. 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
10: From ABC News and Good Morning America, I'm Lori Bergamotto. Today's Brightly Moment is brought to you by Macy's. This Father's Day, we look back at one inspiring father and son duo.
11: Brought the idea to my dad to ride across the U.S.
12: Heck yeah. It's like a bucket list thing.
10: The pair started their 3,000-mile bike ride in Pacific City, Oregon, documenting the highlights of their days.
13: Now I'm biking across the United States on this rough road on this beautiful day.
10: After 42 days on the road, biking up to 80 miles a day, both father and son found something even greater than the joy of adventure.
11: I feel like I know who my dad is better after this trip.
12: It was really amazing, and just to see the man he's turned into was real special.
10: Both dad and son agree the best part of the experience was being together. This Brightly Moment has been brought to you by Macy's. This Father's Day, let Macy's be your guide to gifting.
7: Rex Huerman, the man who was convicted of committing a series of murders on Long Island, is set to be sentenced today. The hearing is ongoing right now. Families of the women Huerman killed are addressing the man. ABC's Aaron Katursky has more.
14: He was first identified as a suspect in 2022 thanks to his distinctive vehicle. And he was arrested the next year after his DNA was retrieved from pizza crust in the trash outside his office. Since then, the sheriff here told us Huerman has been reading books about other murders and has corresponded with at least one other killer.
7: He admitted to killing 8 women. A private jet headed to Austin from Baja California crashed last night in Texas. One person was killed.
15: After reporting a mechanical issue, the crew of the 7-passenger jet diverted to Laredo but came down short of the airport and crashed onto a highway.
16: We can literally feel the heat from the fire.
15: Zyra Garza drove up on the scene.
16: I didn't know if that fire was going to make the aircraft explode.
17: Oh my God.
15: Our video shows first responders and civilians trying to douse the flames and rescuing people trapped inside the jet. Police say one person died and 5 were hospitalized. Jim Ryan, ABC News.
7: Parent company of Sam Adams says its Boston taproom ran out of its signature Boston lager over the weekend because soccer fans from Scotland in town for the World Cup drank 4 times as much beers as usually sold. The company said they had to schedule an emergency delivery. I'm Brian Clark, ABC News.
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1: The Badlands along the Milk River are dry terrain where softer sedimentary rocks and clay-rich soils have been extensively eroded by wind and water. Canyons, ravines, gullies, hoodoos, and other geological forms are common and often difficult to navigate by foot. The Badlands are easily viewed along the Milk River Road just north of Haver and combine geology, paleontology, and scenery in a short 5-mile drive. The road follows the channel of the ancient Missouri River and fossils prove marine animals, dinosaurs, and other reptiles. Even tropical plants existed in this area millions of years ago. Much of the area is under private ownership, requiring permission to explore. Discover one of the Highline's many treasures with an enjoyable visit to the Badlands along the Milk River. New Media Broadcasters is pleased to be one of the sponsors inviting you to bring family and friends to experience the Highline's treasures.
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0: Now for a look at the extended Weather Command forecast. Today will be windy and mostly sunny with a 50% chance of rain and highs in the upper 60s with northwest winds 15 to 30 miles per hour. Tonight will be partly cloudy with lows in the mid 40s and northwest winds 5 to 15 miles per hour with gusts reaching 30. Thursday will be partly sunny with a chance of rain showers at 50% and highs in the upper 60s with northwest winds 5 to 15 miles per hour. Thursday night will be mostly clear with lows in the mid 40s and northwest winds 10 to 15 miles per hour. Friday will be sunny with highs in the lower 70s and east winds up to 10 miles per hour. Friday night and Saturday will be partly cloudy with lows in the upper 40s and highs in the lower 80s. Saturday night will be mostly cloudy with a chance of thunderstorms at 50%.
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1: Blaine County Farm Service Agency Director Katie Daniel reminds producers that Blaine County was declared a contiguous disaster due to drought that occurred June 1st. Under this designation, if you have operations in any primary or contiguous county, you are eligible to apply for low-interest emergency loans. Producers have 8 months from the date of the declaration to apply for emergency loan assistance. FSA will consider each loan application on its own merits, taking into account the extent of losses, security available, and repayment ability. You can borrow up to 100% of actual production or physical losses to a maximum amount of $500,000. For more information about emergency loans,

0: contact the Blaine County USDA Service Center at 406-357-2320. The U.S. Food and Drug Administration approved on Tuesday another over-the-counter intranasal naloxone product, Rextavi, a 4-milligram naloxone hydrochloride nasal spray for the emergency treatment of opioid overdose. Consumers may directly purchase this product without a prescription in places such as pharmacies, convenience stores, and online. Naloxone is a medication that rapidly reverses the effects of opioid overdose and is the standard treatment for opioid overdose. Rextavi is an additional life-saving medication approved by the FDA to reverse an opioid overdose, to be sold directly to consumers, and contains the same active ingredient as other naloxone nasal sprays. The availability of multiple approved formulations expands access and market availability, encourages competition that may reduce cost, and offers alternative sourcing options. 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
3: From ABC News, I'm Michelle Franzen. Details over the memo of understanding between the U.S. and Iran remain murky, with few details of the terms of the peace agreement coming out. President Trump at the G7 summit this week touting the deal to world leaders, saying it would be finalized Friday in Geneva. ABC's Karen Travers is there.
4: The president has said that he doesn't want to see it publicly released until it's formally signed, and that is not scheduled to take place until Friday here in Switzerland. Remember, the president and the vice president signed this on Sunday digitally, but now the president also seems to be casting some doubts on whether the text that was signed digitally on Sunday is actually the final text.
3: FBI officials say the investigation into that foiled drone attack at the White House UFC event Sunday is ongoing. 5 suspects have been charged. Authorities, though, say multiple suspects remain at large.
5: These defendants are facing a range of charges, from conspiracy against the United States, conspiracy to injure and kill federal officers, as well as conspiracy to commit violence on White House grounds. None of them, as of yesterday, have entered pleas in any of their cases. We've reached out to their attorneys for comment and have not heard back from any of them
3: yet. ABC's Alex Mallon. In New York, a judge sentenced Gilgo Beach serial killer Rex Huerman to life in prison without the possibility of parole. That sentence, in line with a plea deal the 62-year-old disgraced architect made with prosecutors in exchange for pleading guilty to the murders of 8 women starting in the 1990s. The majority of women, sex workers, Huerman lured to the Long Beach Island area, killing them and dumping their bodies. Here's ABC's Aaron Katursky.
6: He was first identified as a suspect in 2022 thanks to his distinctive vehicle, and he was arrested the next year after his DNA was retrieved from pizza crust in the trash outside his office. Since then, the sheriff here told us Huerman has been reading books about other murders and has corresponded with at least one other killer.
3: You're listening to ABC News.
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3: Luigi Mangione in a New York courtroom today. The judge saying at the state trial, Mangione's attorneys plan to argue he was suffering an extreme emotional disturbance when he shot and killed UnitedHealthcare CEO Brian Thompson, allegedly. A historic drop in the infant mortality rate in the U.S.
11: Medical advances and public health campaigns get much of the credit for the drop in infant deaths. The CDC reported 5.4 deaths per 1,000 live births last year. As low as the number is, it's more than twice the rate of some other industrialized nations, including Italy, Japan, Spain, and Sweden.
3: ABC's Jim Ryan. A deadly private plane crash on a busy highway in Laredo, Texas last night. That jet heading to Austin from Mexico. Six people on board, one of them killed. ABC's Gio Benitez spoke with some good Samaritans who helped out.
12: We saw that there was actually movement inside the aircraft. That's when my husband jumped out of the car and went straight to help out.
13: Zaira Garza and her husband were driving home when they came upon the scene. He was one of those heroes.
12: I was scared for the people inside and for the people that was helping. I didn't know if that fire was going to make the aircraft explode.
3: The oldest bridge in Paris now transformed into an artificial cavern. French street artist JR using printed fabric and air to create a dark, immersive experience. 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Michelle Franz and ABC.
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1: Now for a look at the extended Weather Command forecast. Today will be windy and mostly sunny with a 50% chance of rain and highs in the upper 60s with northwest winds 15 to 30 miles per hour. Tonight will be partly cloudy with lows in the mid 40s and northwest winds 5 to 15 miles per hour with gusts reaching 30. Thursday will be partly sunny with a chance of rain showers at 50% and highs in the upper 60s with northwest winds 5 to 15 miles per hour. Thursday night will be mostly clear with lows in the mid 40s and northwest winds 10 to 15 miles per hour. Friday will be sunny with highs in the lower 70s and east winds up to 10 miles per hour. Friday night and Saturday will be partly cloudy with lows in the upper 40s and highs in the lower 80s. Saturday night will be mostly cloudy with a chance of thunderstorms at 50%.
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0: June 21st is Father's Day. 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
2: 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Again, that was 265-7841 to get in on Tradio. 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
3: Good morning. I have a red adult tricycle, brand new, for sale for $200. I have a walking, I think they're trekking poles. I think the brand is Blackie.

0: Eagle, and they're brand new, and you can make me an offer on those. And I am looking for a full mattress. So you can call 406-390-3106 and ask for Joyce.
1: Okay, so you have a new tricycle. You said that you're asking $200 for.
0: Yes, an adult tricycle.
1: Okay. And then you also had two trekking poles. They're Black Eagle brand for.
0: I believe that's it. Yes, sir.
1: Okay. And then you said you're looking for a mattress.
0: Yes, correct. A full mattress.
1: Okay. And that number was 406-390-3106.
0: Thank you so much.
1: All right. Thank you.
0: You're welcome.
1: So, right here on Tradio, we've got our first caller on and out. Again, right here on Tradio, the number to call, 406-265-7841 to buy, sell, rent, trade, or give away. Again, that number was 265-7841 to get in live on the program this morning and every morning, Monday through Friday, live at 10:45. 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That's HighlineToday.com for 2 weeks' worth of Tradio listings. Again, the number for Tradio today was 406-265-7841, same as it always is right here live on KOJM and KPQX. We've had one caller in today. You can be the next right here on Tradio and tell us if you have anything you want to buy, sell, rent, trade, or give away. We'll go ahead and take a look at our website right now, HighlineToday.com. Look at yesterday's Tradio listings while we wait for our next caller. We had someone call in yesterday saying they had a queen-sized brass headboard for sale. And the number to call was 406-265-8826. We had someone else call in yesterday with a California sidecar for sale, and that number was 265-0990. Again, that was 406-265-0990. And again, right here on Tradio, 406-265-7841 to buy, sell, rent, trade, or give away. The phone lines are open right now live on Tradio. The Friends of the Chinook Pool and Park Foundation and City of Chinook would like to welcome the community to a grand reopening celebration on Thursday, June 18th of the Chinook Pool. This grand reopening of the pool will be an incredible event celebrating 50 years of the pool and 100 years of the park. There will be a free barbecue from 5 to 7 p.m. The city has graciously allowed free admittance to the pool from 7 to 9 p.m. that evening. That is the grand reopening celebration of the Chinook Pool and Park this Thursday, so tomorrow, June 18th, from 5 until 7 p.m. Again, right here on Tradio, the number to call, 406-265-7841. We're going to step aside for our first break and hopefully get more calls on the other side. 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
1: 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The number to call to get in today, 406-265-7841. Same number as it is every day right here live on Tradio. Again, right here on Tradio, that number was 265-7841, as we've got another caller on the line. Good morning. 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
3: Good morning. I have for sale a full set of four brand new brake rotors. They're new in the box, and they fit a 2006 Jeep Liberty. My phone number is 301-3460.
1: Okay, so you had a full set of four new brake rotors for a 2006 Jeep Liberty.
3: Yep, and I'll take $50 for the whole set.
1: Okay, so that was $50 for the whole set, and that number was 406-301-3460.
3: That's right. Thank you much.
1: All right, thank you. So, right here on Tradio, again, that number, 406-265-7841 to get in on the program. And the number for those brake rotors that just got called in, 406-301-3460. Our other call today was a new adult tricycle for $200 and two trekking poles for sale that are brand new. They're brand Black Eagle, and this caller also was looking for a mattress, and that number was 390-3106. Again, right here on Tradio, 406-265-7841 is the number to call to buy, sell, rent, trade, or give away on this Wednesday morning of June 17th. Again, the phone lines are open right here on Tradio, and that number was 265-7841. Join the Haver Wrestling Club for a fun day on the course at their annual golf scramble this Saturday, June 20th, 2026, at the Beaver Creek Golf Course. The scramble is a four-person team scramble, and admission for the team is $400. This will include mulligans, a six-pack, and lunch for all four players. There is a $20,000 hole-in-one prize plus pin prizes. 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Sign up at Beaver Creek Golf Course, or you can contact Holly at 406-390-0532. Again, that was 406-390-0532 to sign up for the Haver Wrestling Club Golf Scramble Tournament this Saturday, June 20th. Again, right here on Tradio, 406-265-7841 is the number to call. And remember that if you've missed Tradio, you can find 2 weeks' worth of Tradio listings on our website at HighlineToday.com. That's HighlineToday.com for 2 weeks' worth of Tradio listings. As we take a look at our website right now, we can see that someone else called in yesterday with an M1 Grand 30 caliber rifle for sale, and the number was 406-301-1662. Again, that was 301-1662. We also had someone else call in yesterday with a new Wave oven asking $60, a Philips air fryer asking $70, and a homemade yard swing and a 50-piece crystal kitchen set. That number was 406-390-4028. That was 390-4028. Again, right here on Tradio, 406-265-7841 is the number to call to buy, sell, rent, trade, or give away. We'll continue on with some community events and notices going on this weekend while we wait for more callers. Again, the phone lines are open right now for Tradio to buy, sell, rent, trade, or give away, and that number was 265-7841. Again, that's 406-265-7841. The Haver Rotary Club's annual Father's Day Fishing Derby takes place this Sunday, June 21st, at Rotary Pond in Beaver Creek Park. Registration is at noon, fishing from 1 until 3 p.m. Divisions are 11 years of age to 15 and 10 and under. Prizes and free hot dogs for the youth will be available, and additional concessions will be available for purchase with proceeds benefiting the Rotary Park Upgrade Project. Again, right here on Tradio, that's 406-265-7841 to buy, sell, rent, trade, or give away live over the air. Again, the number 4

0: 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Again, that's 265-7841. We're going to step aside for one more break right here on KOJM and KPQX Tradio.
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0: 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The number to call to get in on Tradio today, same as it is every day, Monday through Friday, 406-265-7841. Again, that's 406-265-7841 live at 1045. So right here on Tradio today, we've only got two calls in, a very slow morning for this Wednesday edition of Tradio. So our first caller was someone with a brand new adult tricycle for sale, and they're asking $200 for that. This caller also has a pair of Black Eagle trekking poles for sale. They're brand new. And the caller is looking for a full-sized mattress. The number to call, 406-390-3106. Again, that was 390-3106 for those items. And our second and last call of the day right here on Tradio was a full set of four brand new brake rotors for sale that will fit a 2006 Jeep Liberty. This caller was asking $50 for the set, and the number to call was 406-301-3460. Again, that was 301-3460, and they were asking $50 for that set of brake rotors. So that will do it for us right here on this Wednesday morning of KOJM and KPQX Tradio. Remember, we're live Monday through Friday at 1045, and you can find 2 weeks' worth of Tradio listings on our website at HighlineToday.com. That's Highline, HILineToday.com. Thank you very much for listening, and we'll be back right here live tomorrow morning for KOJM and KPQX Tradio.
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4: Doors always open here. 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But if you can't make it, give us a call, 406-265-6115. We're always willing to help. And the important thing I got to get to you is that we're embedded in small town Montana for a reason.
3: You can find the Research Center at MSU Northern at 3710 Assiniboine Road here in Havre. The Phillips County Sheriff's Office reports that on Friday, June 5th, their office received a 911 call from a male requesting an ambulance for his girlfriend at a Malta residence. The boyfriend started CPR, and once law enforcement was on the scene, they took over those life-saving efforts. This was continued until emergency medical personnel arrived and they took over patient care.

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0: of round. 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
2: 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It doesn't matter what others are doing or who you think is being unfair. Every day you can focus on being positive, working hard, and making others around you better."
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3: Now for a look at the extended Weather Command forecast. Today will be windy and mostly sunny with a 50% chance of rain and highs in the upper 60s with northwest winds 15 to 30 miles per hour. Tonight will be partly cloudy with lows in the mid 40s and northwest winds 5 to 15 miles per hour with gusts reaching 30. Thursday will be partly sunny with a chance of rain showers at 50% and highs in the upper 60s with northwest winds 5 to 15 miles per hour. Thursday night will be mostly clear with lows in the mid 40s and northwest winds 10 to 15 miles per hour. Friday will be sunny with highs in the lower 70s and east winds up to 10 miles per hour. Friday night and Saturday will be partly cloudy with lows in the upper 40s and highs in the lower 80s. Saturday night will be mostly cloudy with a chance of thunderstorms at 50%.
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6: Welcome to Insight with New Media Broadcasters. I'm Joshua Weiss. Today we sat down with the Commissioner of the Department of Labor and Industry, Sarah Swanson, to discuss the Connecting Talent to Opportunity Challenge, how it builds upon the existing

0: relevant if grant funding isn't secured.
1: The talent marketplace is one tool that will directly support Governor Gianforte's 406 jobs initiative. One of those priority initiatives for year one was specifically laid out to modernize Montana's workforce system to ensure that every Montanan has a pathway to a career and a plan to achieve it. One of those first priorities was the creation of Montana's talent marketplace. The 406 jobs executive order was really the framework and the guidance document to show us where to go, but didn't necessarily fund all of those priority initiatives. And so this is so well aligned with 406 jobs, it'll be the funding mechanism that we need in order to pay for the development of a true modern talent marketplace here in Montana. The platform will absolutely support all six of Montana's high demand, high shortage industries. That includes healthcare careers, construction, advanced manufacturing and computing, education and child care, financial and professional services, and hospitality and recreation. But it won't stop there. It will also support our legacy industries, our mining, our extraction, our timber, our agriculture. No one will be excluded, but we're really excited to launch a talent marketplace to truly start connecting job seekers in every community to the skills and the education that they need to fill these great jobs all over Montana. The funding overall is really intended to accelerate the deployment of effective talent marketplaces. This is an effort already underway in Montana, and I think we're well positioned to win the final award. We tell our federal partners every day that Montana is the perfect environment to pilot anything at scale because we are such an interconnected state that is so heavily dependent on our relationships with one another. We actually have three federal grant applications out in three different challenges similar to this that could fund a talent marketplace depending on how this award goes. And certainly, we are always in conversations with the governor about the right way to invest Montana's limited workforce dollars to truly move the system forward. So with or without this grant, Montana's talent marketplace will move forward, but it'll move forward far more quickly and far more efficiently if we win the Connecting Talent to Opportunities grant challenge. And at the end of the day, the bottom line is that the CTO challenge is not simply a technology grant. It is a true, well-funded workforce modernization initiative. It seeks to create a trusted public infrastructure that connects all parts of the education, the workforce training, the credentialing, the labor market information, and employment opportunity system together into one accessible pipeline.
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0: Quinn Elliott threw 12 strikeouts and gave up zero hits. Game 2, however, was a different story, with the North Stars trailing after 3 innings of play, 7-2. Entering the top of the 7th, the North Stars trailed 10-7. And with help from a double by Michael Thompson, the North Stars knocked in 4 runs in the 7th inning to claim the 11-10 comeback victory. Michael Thompson had 2 hits on the night with 4 RBIs. Tony Vigilotti has been the Havre High softball coach for nearly a decade and has experienced many highs and lows. After the conclusion of the 2026 season, Coach Vigilotti reflected on what the most rewarding part of coaching is.
1: This is year 9 for me, and you know, I always said the softball is fun, and I enjoy the softball, and I enjoy practice, and I enjoy the games, but when it's all said and done, it's the relationships, and you know, watching these girls grow and mature and then move on to college and whatever they're going to do in their lives, the relationships that you have with them, that's the funnest and most rewarding part.
0: Your sports rundown through Sunday, June 21st. Havre North Stars baseball will be at a tournament in Lewistown this Thursday, June 18th through Sunday, June 21st. The North Stars open up the tournament with the first game versus Powell Pioneers Thursday at 1 p.m. Game 2 for the North Stars will be Friday at 10:30 versus the Cody, Wyoming Cubs. Game 3 will also be on Friday, this time versus the Belgrade Bandits at 3:30 p.m. And Game 4 will be Saturday at 1 p.m. versus the Miles City Mavericks. Games on Sunday are to be determined. MSU Northern Lights basketball youth and middle school camps take place this week, the 16th through the 19th. And MSU Northern Rodeo has 6 athletes competing in Casper, Wyoming at the College National Finals Rodeo through Friday, June 20th. And 3 Havre Blue Pony football players in Tommy Lutis, Brandon Healy, and Max Spengler will all participate in the Montana East-West Shrine football game on Saturday in Butte. 2 Blue Pony coaches were also selected to participate in the All-Star game. You can listen to the Montana East-West Shrine football game live on KOJM Saturday at 6:50.
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2: 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Today is Wednesday, June 17th. Remember, Montana at Noon is your one-stop listen for North Central Montana, local news, weather, funeral notices, and state news. Starting things off, as always, this afternoon with our joke of the day. What do you call a scientist that steals energy? A jewel thief. Now let's take a look at our local Weather Command forecast. Today will be windy and mostly sunny with a 50% chance of rain and highs in the upper 60s with northwest winds 15 to 30 miles per hour. Tonight will be partly cloudy with lows in the mid 40s and northwest winds 5 to 15 miles per hour with gusts reaching 30. Thursday will be partly sunny with a chance of rain showers at 50% and highs in the upper 60s with northwest winds 5 to 15 miles per hour. Thursday night will be mostly clear with lows in the mid 40s and northwest winds 10 to 15 miles per hour. Friday will be sunny with highs in the lower 70s and east winds up to 10 miles per hour. Friday night and Saturday will be partly cloudy with lows in the upper 40s and highs in the lower 80s. Saturday night will be mostly cloudy with a chance of thunderstorms at 50% with lows in the upper 40s. Sunday will be breezy with partly sunny skies and highs in the upper 60s. Sunday night will be partly cloudy with a 20% chance of rain and lows in the lower 40s. Monday and Monday night will be mostly clear with highs around 70 and lows in the mid 40s. And Tuesday will be sunny with highs in the upper 80s. And that will do it for the first look at our local weather. Coming up on today's local news, the winner of the Excellence in Education Award has been announced, and the Northern Agricultural Center for Research hosts their field day. Stay tuned for these stories and more on Montana at Noon.
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7: Hill County Superintendent of Schools Victoria Proctor said in a press release that Monica Mattson, a previous 20-year teacher at Cottonwood West, has been awarded the prestigious Excellence in Education Award. It represents the highest honor available from this organization and chooses to recognize the professional who reaches into their students' lives through involvement in professional outreach. In this collaboration, Mattson has worked with local, state, and county agencies to make schools a better place for students and also a better place for teachers to enjoy their profession. Recently, Mattson was also awarded the Montana Rural Teacher of the Year Award and is in competition for the National Rural Teacher of the Year Award. The Northern Agricultural Research Center's Field Day is an opportunity for producers to learn about ways to combat the hardships of the season. Dr. Darren Boss, superintendent of the center, talks about opportunities available if you miss out on Field Day.
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7: You can find the Research Center at MSU Northern at 3710 Assiniboine Road here in Havre. Blaine County Farm Service Agency Director Katie Daniel reminds producers that Blaine County was declared a contiguous disaster due to drought that occurred June 1st. Under this designation, if you have operations in any primary or contiguous county, you are eligible to apply for low-interest emergency loans. Producers have 8 months from the date of the declaration to apply for emergency loan assistance. FSA will consider each loan application on its own merits, taking into account the extent of losses, security available, and repayment ability. You can borrow up to 100% of actual production or physical losses to a maximum amount of $500,000. For more information about emergency loans, contact the Blaine County USDA Service Center at 406-357-2320. The Phillips County Sheriff's Office reports that on Friday, June 5th, their office received a 911 call from a male requesting an ambulance for his girlfriend at a Malta residence. The boyfriend started CPR, and once law enforcement was on the scene, they took over those life-saving efforts. This was continued until emergency medical personnel arrived and they took over patient care. Despite the efforts of all, the victim could not be revived. Following a thorough investigation by the Phillips County Sheriff's Office, there is not evidence to suspect foul play or any suspicious circumstances around the death. A Billings man who was traveling through Montana with 5 pounds of meth admitted to charges on Monday, Acting U.S. Attorney Mark Steger Smith said. Jason Daniel Schauer, 45, pleaded guilty to one count of possession with intent to distribute methamphetamine. Schauer faces 10 years in prison, a $10 million fine, 5 years of supervised release, and a $100 special assessment. Sentencing will be set at a later time. Schauer remains on pretrial release pending further proceedings. The U.S. Food and Drug Administration approved on Tuesday another over-the-counter intranasal naloxone product, Rextavi, a 4-milligram naloxone hydrochloride nasal spray for the emergency treatment of opioid overdose. Consumers may directly purchase this product without a prescription in places such as pharmacies, convenience stores, and online. Naloxone is a medication that rapidly reverses the effects of opioid overdose and is the standard treatment for opioid overdose. Rextavi is an additional life-saving medication approved by the FDA to reverse an opioid overdose to be sold directly to consumers and contains the same active ingredient as other naloxone nasal sprays. The availability of multiple approved formulations expands access and market availability, encourages competition that may reduce cost, and offers alternative sourcing options. A public comment period for proposed rulemaking authorized in House Bill 2, clarifying the process for administering conservation grants through the Montana Department of Natural Resources and Conservation, is open until 5 p.m. on Monday, July 5th. Comments may be made online or via email at dnrcrules@mt.gov, by mail to DNRC Rules Coordinator, Post Office Box 201601 in Helena, or at public meeting in person or via Zoom to be held at 10 a.m. on Thursday, June 25th. With any questions, call Stephanie Criswell at 406-444-6669. An electronic copy of the notice can be found online at rules.mt.gov. Restoration projects for bighorn sheep face many challenges, especially in areas dominated by private land. To help identify these challenges and potential solutions, Montana Fish, Wildlife, and Parks are creating the Bighorn Sheep Restoration Advisory Panel. The panel will serve in a temporary capacity for 5 months and will be appointed by FWP Director Christy Clark. The panel's objective is to advise FWP on how to address the concerns of private landowners and hunters surrounding bighorn sheep restoration on private land. Potential panel members should have a strong strong interest in bighorn sheep restoration and be able to meet monthly from August through December. The panel will identify challenges and solutions related to hunting access, management authority, and landowner and public support. The group's recommendations will provide additional guidance for FWP decision-making.
2: That will do it for today's local and state news. Stay tuned. We'll have our funeral notice

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3: Welcome back to Montana at Noon. 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Martha May Stolen, 78, passed away due to natural causes at Northern Montana Hospital on Saturday, January 24th, 2026, with her loving husband by her side. Celebration of life will be held at 1 p.m. on Thursday, June 18th, 2026, at Holland and Benign Funeral Chapel. 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Now let's take one more look at our local weather. Today will be windy and mostly sunny with a 50% chance of rain and highs in the upper 60s with northwest winds 15 to 30 miles per hour. Tonight will be partly cloudy with lows in the mid 40s and northwest winds 5 to 15 miles per hour with gusts reaching 30. Thursday will be partly sunny with a chance of rain showers at 50% and highs in the upper 60s with northwest winds 5 to 15 miles per hour. Thursday night will be mostly clear with lows in the mid 40s and northwest winds 10 to 15 miles per hour. Friday will be sunny with highs in the lower 70s and east winds up to 10 miles per hour. Friday night and Saturday will be partly cloudy with lows in the upper 40s and highs in the lower 80s. Saturday night will be mostly cloudy with a chance of thunderstorms at 50% with lows in the upper 40s. Sunday will be breezy with partly sunny skies and highs in the upper 60s. Sunday night will be partly cloudy with a 20% chance of rain and lows in the lower 40s. Monday and Monday night will be mostly clear with highs around 70 and lows in the mid 40s. And Tuesday will be sunny with highs in the upper 80s. That will do it for today's Weather Command forecast, and it will wrap up this Wednesday edition of Montana at Noon. 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
2: Now for a look at the extended Weather Command forecast. Today will be windy and mostly sunny with a 50% chance of rain and highs in the upper 60s with northwest winds 15 to 30 miles per hour. Tonight will be partly cloudy with lows in the mid 40s and northwest winds 5 to 15 miles per hour with gusts reaching 30. Thursday will be partly sunny with a chance of rain showers at 50% and highs in the upper 60s with northwest winds 5 to 15 miles per hour. Thursday night will be mostly clear with lows in the mid 40s and northwest winds 10 to 15 miles per hour. Friday will be sunny with highs in the lower 70s and east winds up to 10 miles per hour. Friday night and Saturday will be partly cloudy with lows in the upper 40s and highs in the lower 80s. Saturday night will be mostly cloudy with a chance of thunderstorms at 50%.
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0: I'm Russell Nemitz. Well, a bipartisan group of U.S. senators is now urging the USDA to take some additional steps to help contain the growing New World screwworm outbreak in the United States. The lawmakers, led by Senator Amy Klobuchar out of Minnesota, sent a letter to USDA expressing concern about the threat that the parasite poses to livestock, wildlife, pets, and of course, our rural economies. Since the first part of June, USDA has confirmed 12 active cases of NWS, primarily in Texas, with one case reported in New Mexico. The lawmakers acknowledged USDA's ongoing response efforts, including increased surveillance, sterile fly releases, and coordination with state animal health officials. However, they said that the evolving situation requires additional action to prevent further spread. Meanwhile, USDA officials continue to stress that our nation's food supply remains safe despite the outbreak. In some other news here on this Wednesday afternoon, the H-2A Temporary Agricultural Worker Program continues to grow rapidly, with the Labor Department certifying 17% more jobs during the first half of fiscal 2026 compared to a year ago. In fact, the American Farm Bureau Federation reported back in January that the H-2A program continues to grow, with over 13,000 more positions certified in fiscal year 2025 than fiscal year 2024. It marks the first year in program history that over 400,000 workers were requested, highlighting the continued domestic labor shortages U.S. farmers and ranchers are facing. Stay with us. We'll have more ag news right after this.
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0: Well, this afternoon, the Western Ag Network crew is on the road headed for the beautiful Black Hills of South Dakota for the 2026 Livestock Marketing Association's annual convention and World Livestock Auctioneer Championship taking place in Deadwood and at St. Ange Livestock. From a premier lineup of cattle and the industry's top auctioneers competing for a world title to educational sessions, networking opportunities, and discussions on the future of livestock marketing, this event has something for everyone involved in the livestock marketing business. 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
0: Hi, everybody. I'm Russell Nemitz. Well, as I work my way to the Black Hills of South Dakota for the 2026 LMA Convention and World Livestock Auctioneer Championship, I'm pulled off on the side of the road somewhere in Powder River County, Montana, doing this report, where today we are seeing a little bit of profit taking at the CME. Now, June live contracts still up 15 at 255.45, but the August live cattle contract off 55 at 248.65. August feeders off a dollar at 365.87, and September feeders off $1.12 at 364.15. No new cash cattle sales here at midweek out of feedlot country yet. Now, despite the lower market on paper, the calf and yearling market is red hot in South Sioux City, Nebraska, where Superior Livestock Auctions Corn Belt Classic is in its day number two. This morning, I checked in with auctioneer Charlie Cummins for an update.
6: Yeah, day one was phenomenal. We started off there with yearlings and walked through the whole entire day with yearling in with some beef dairy crops. But, you know, we started looking at those northern yearlings. It looked like the spayed heifer was in really, really high demand. You know, some of them spayed heifers weighing 750, you know, would bring 410. And weighing in there from 850 to 950, we see them bring 330 to 360. Pretty big span there, depending on where they're at and the time that they deliver. And, you know, this morning, get kicked off on the southern yearlings, or southern calves, pardon me, and wean calves, and just a really, really strong market. You know, you see a 660-pound steer in the south would go ahead and bring up near 460, and then we started on the Lewistown, Montana calves. It's kind of the highlight of day two of all those calves from High Tech Marketing, and we see all these calves, you know, I mean, weighing 7 to 7.5. We see them bring 435 steer calves on the mama with a great shots vaccination program, 435 to 445, and then we jump into some 660-pounders and see them bring up to 475.
0: All right, thanks a lot, Charlie. 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
0: Well, as I mentioned this morning, on Monday, the feeder lamb market was sharply higher at the public auction yards in Billings, Montana. 60 to 80 pound feeder lambs, 280 up to 377. And today, the wheat markets are finding a little bit of spillover support from row crops. September KC winter wheat up 15.5 right now at 656.5. September Chicago wheat up 15.5 at 619.75. Meanwhile, right now, September Minneapolis spring wheat's up 9.25 at 644.25. September corn, it's up 4.5 at an even 427, with August soybeans up over 4 at 1138. For the Western Ag Network, I'm Russell Nimitz.
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2: Now for a look at the extended Weather Command forecast. Today will be windy and mostly sunny with a 50% chance of rain and highs in the upper 60s with northwest winds 15 to 30 miles per hour. Tonight will be partly cloudy with lows in the mid 40s and northwest winds 5 to 15 miles per hour with gusts reaching 30. Thursday will be partly sunny with a chance of rain showers at 50% and highs in the upper 60s with northwest winds 5 to 15 miles per hour. Thursday night will be mostly clear with lows in the mid 40s and northwest winds 10 to 15 miles per hour. Friday will be sunny with highs in the lower 70s and east winds up to 10 miles per hour. Friday night and Saturday will be partly cloudy with lows in the upper 40s and highs in the lower 80s. Saturday night will be mostly cloudy with a chance of thunderstorms at 50%.
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2: Doors always open here. 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Come out, have a cup of coffee. We'll sit down and have a chat. But if you can't make it, give us a call, 406-265-6115. We're always willing to help. And the important thing I got to get to you is that we're embedded in small-town Montana for a reason.
1: You can find the Research Center at MSU Northern at 3710 Assiniboine Road here in Havre. The Phillips County Sheriff's Office reports that on Friday, June 5th, their office received a 911 call from a male requesting an ambulance for his girlfriend at a Malta residence. The boyfriend started CPR, and once law enforcement was on the scene, they took over those life-saving efforts. This was continued until emergency medical personnel arrived and they took over patient care. Despite the efforts of all, the victim could not be revived. Following a thorough investigation by the Phillips County Sheriff's Office, there is not evidence to suspect foul play or any suspicious circumstances around the death. A public comment period for proposed rulemaking authorized in House Bill 2, clarifying the process for administering conservation grants through the Montana Department of Natural Resources and Conservation, is open until 5 p.m. on Monday, July 5th. Comments may be made online or via email at dnrcrules@mt.gov, by mail to DNRC Rules Coordinator, Post Office Box 201601 in Helena, or at public meeting in person or via Zoom to be held at 10 a.m. on Thursday, June 25th. With any questions, call Stephanie Criswell at 406-444-6669. An electronic copy of the notice can be found online at rules.mt.gov. 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
4: From ABC News, I'm Michelle Franzen. The U.S. offering details of the memo of understanding between the U.S. and Iran, now set to be signed Friday in Geneva. The proposal includes a 60-day ceasefire on all fronts, including Lebanon, so talks can resume, and reopening the Strait of Hormuz, and also finalizing a nuclear deal. ABC's Jonathan Carl says Iran could also get key sanctions lifted.

0: makes you.
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0: Harlem Public Library will be hosting the After School Squad, a STEAM program for children in elementary school covering science, technology, engineering, arts, and math. 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
0: Now for a look at the extended Weather Command forecast. Today will be windy and mostly sunny with a 50% chance of rain and highs in the upper 60s with northwest winds 15 to 30 miles per hour. Tonight will be partly cloudy with lows in the mid 40s and northwest winds 5 to 15 miles per hour with gusts reaching 30. Thursday will be partly sunny with a chance of rain showers at 50% and highs in the upper 60s with northwest winds 5 to 15 miles per hour. Thursday night will be mostly clear with lows in the mid-40s and northwest winds 10 to 15 miles per hour. Friday will be sunny with highs in the lower 70s and east winds up to 10 miles per hour. Friday night and Saturday will be partly cloudy with lows in the upper 40s and highs in the lower 80s. Saturday night will be mostly cloudy with a chance of thunderstorms at 50%.
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1: Blaine County Farm Service Agency Director Katie Daniel reminds producers that Blaine County was declared a contiguous disaster due to drought that occurred June 1st. Under this designation, if you have operations in any primary or contiguous county, you are eligible to apply for low-interest emergency loans. 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FSA will consider each loan application on its own merits, taking into account the extent of losses, security available, and repayment ability. You can borrow up to 100% of actual production or physical losses to a maximum amount of $500,000. For more information about emergency loans, contact the Blaine County USDA Service Center at 406-357-2320. Hill County Superintendent of Schools Victoria Proctor said in a press release that Monica Mattson, a previous 20-year teacher at Cottonwood West, has been awarded the prestigious Excellence in Education Award. It represents the highest honor available from this organization and chooses to recognize the professional who reaches into their students' lives through involvement in professional outreach. In this collaboration, Mattson has worked with local, state, and county agencies to make schools a better place for students and also a better place for teachers to enjoy their profession. Recently, Mattson was also awarded the Montana Rural Teacher of the Year Award and is in competition for the National Rural Teacher of the Year Award. Restoration projects for bighorn sheep face many challenges, especially in areas dominated by private land. To help identify these challenges and potential solutions, Montana Fish, Wildlife, and Parks are creating the Bighorn Sheep Restoration Advisory Panel. The panel will serve in a temporary capacity for 5 months and will be appointed by FWP Director Christy Clark. The panel's objective is to advise FWP on how to address the concerns of private landowners and hunters surrounding bighorn sheep restoration on private land. Potential panel members should have a strong interest in bighorn sheep restoration and be able to meet monthly from August through December. The panel will identify challenges and solutions related to hunting access, management authority, and landowner and public support. The group's recommendations will provide additional guidance for FWP decision-making. A Billings man who was traveling through Montana with 5 pounds of meth admitted to charges on Monday, Acting U.S. Attorney Mark Steger Smith said. Jason Daniel Schauer, 45, pleaded guilty to one count of possession with intent to distribute methamphetamine. Schauer faces 10 years in prison, a $10 million fine, 5 years of supervised release, and a $100 special assessment. Sentencing will be set at a later time. Schauer remains on pretrial release pending further proceedings. A public comment period for proposed rulemaking authorized in House Bill 2, clarifying the process for administering conservation grants through the Montana Department of Natural Resources and Conservation, is open until 5 p.m. on Monday, July 5th. Comments may be made online or via email at dnrcrules@mt.gov, by mail to DNRC Rules Coordinator, Post Office Box 201601 in Helena, or at public meeting in person or via Zoom to be held at 10 a.m. on Thursday, June 25th. With any questions, call Stephanie Criswell at 406

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2: 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The Big Sandy Historical Society Museum is open Tuesday through Saturday, June 1st to September 1st, and off-season by appointment. 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
3: Here's an extended look at your Weather Command forecast. Tonight, partly cloudy, chance of rain showers in the evening, then slight chance of rain showers after midnight. Lows in the mid-40s, northwest winds 10 to 15 miles per hour with gusts around 30, shifting to the west after midnight. Chance of showers 50%. Tomorrow, partly sunny, chance of rain showers in the morning, then chance of rain showers and slight chance of thunderstorms in the afternoon. Highs in the upper 60s, northwest winds 5 to 20 miles per hour, chance of precipitation 50%. Tomorrow night, partly cloudy, lows in the lower 40s, northwest winds 10 to 15 miles per hour, decreasing to 10 after midnight. On Juneteenth, sunny, highs in the lower 70s, west winds up to 5 miles per hour, shifting to the east in the afternoon. Friday night, partly cloudy in the evening, then becoming mostly cloudy, lows in the upper 40s. Saturday, mostly sunny, highs in the lower 80s. Saturday night, mostly cloudy with chance of thunderstorms in the evening, then partly cloudy with a slight chance of rain showers after midnight. Lows in the upper 40s and a chance of precipitation 50%.
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3: The Phillips County Sheriff's Office reports that on Friday, June 5th, their office received a 911 call from a male requesting an ambulance for his girlfriend at a Malta residence. The boyfriend started CPR, and once law enforcement was on the scene, they took over those life-saving efforts. This was continued until emergency medical personnel arrived and they took over patient care. Despite the efforts of all, the victim could not be revived. Following a thorough investigation by the Phillips County Sheriff's Office, there is not evidence to suspect foul play or any suspicious circumstances around the death. The Northern Agricultural Research Center's Field Day is an opportunity for producers to learn about ways to combat the hardships of the season. Dr. Darren Boss, superintendent of the center, talks about opportunities available if you miss out on Field Day.
4: Doors always open here. 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But if you can't make it, give us a call, 406-265-6115. We're always willing to help. And the important thing I got to get to you is that we're embedded in small-town Montana for a reason.
3: You can find the Research Center at MSU Northern at 3710 Assiniboine Road here in Havre. A public comment period for proposed rulemaking authorized in House Bill 2, clarifying the process for administering conservation grants through the Montana Department of Natural Resources and Conservation, is open until 5 p.m. on Monday, July 5th. Comments may be made online or via email at dnrcrules@mt.gov, by mail to DNRC Rules Coordinator, Post Office Box 201601 in Helena, or at public meeting in person or via Zoom to be held at 10 a.m. on Thursday, June 25th. With any questions, call Stephanie Criswell at 406-444-6669. An electronic copy of the notice can be found online at rules.mt.gov. The U.S. Food and Drug Administration approved on Tuesday another over-the-counter intranasal naloxone product, Rextavi, a 4-milligram naloxone hydrochloride nasal spray for the emergency treatment of opioid overdose. Consumers may directly purchase this product without a prescription in places such as pharmacies, convenience stores, and online. Naloxone is a medication that rapidly reverses the effects of opioid overdose and is the standard treatment for opioid overdose. Rextavi is an additional life-saving medication approved by the FDA to reverse an opioid overdose to be sold directly to consumers and contains the same active ingredient as other naloxone nasal sprays. The availability of multiple approved formulations expands access and market availability, encourages competition that may reduce cost, and offers alternative sourcing options. A Billings man who was traveling through Montana with 5 pounds of meth admitted to charges on Monday, Acting U.S. Attorney Mark Steger Smith said. Jason Daniel Schauer, 45, pleaded guilty to one count of possession with intent to distribute methamphetamine. Schauer faces 10 years in prison, a $10 million fine, 5 years of supervised release, and a $100 special assessment. Sentencing will be set at a later time. Schauer remains on pretrial release pending further proceedings. Keep up with news, local sports, community events, and more by visiting our website at HighlineToday.com. 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With new media broadcasters, I'm Joshua Weiss. That's been your local and state news from new media broadcasters.
0: from ABC News, I'm Michelle Franzen. The Trump administration disclosing terms of the proposed memo of understanding between the U.S. and Iran set to be signed Friday in Geneva. It calls for an immediate ceasefire on all fronts, including Lebanon, reopens the Strait of Hormuz, and resumes nuclear talks. President Trump says billions of Iranian funds could also be unfrozen if Iran behaves. ABC's Jonathan Carl says the deal falls short, though, of the joint agreement made during the Obama administration on nuclear program.
5: This is under the Obama.

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0: Here's your area road conditions as reported by the Montana Department of Transportation for Wednesday, June 17th. Throughout the region, there are cloudy skies and widely scattered thunderstorms becoming scattered and widely scattered light rain. Visibility up to 10 miles and winds coming from the northwest at 15 to 30 miles per hour with gusts up to 39. On U.S. Highway 2 in Havre, between mile markers 381.3 and 383.8, there is road repair and panel replacement on 1st Street from 9th Avenue West to 4th Avenue West. Staying on U.S. Highway 2 east of Havre between mile markers 390.8 and 393.8, there is workers installing traffic sensors, and further east towards Harlem, there is travel delays due to rumble strip installation until this Saturday, June 19th. On U.S. 191 between mile markers 86 and 88.5, there is construction on the Fred Robinson Bridge and Armels Creek Bridge. And on U.S. 87, there will be a road construction project near Fort Benton. Expect travel delays up to 20 minutes. For your Wednesday Road Report, I'm Evan Suarez with New Media Broadcasters. Here's an extended look at your Weather Command forecast. Tonight, partly cloudy, chance of rain showers in the evening, then slight chance of rain showers after midnight. Lows in the mid-40s, northwest winds 10 to 15 miles per hour with gusts around 30, shifting to the west after midnight. Chance of showers 50%. Tomorrow, partly sunny, chance of rain showers in the morning, then chance of rain showers and slight chance of thunderstorms in the afternoon. Highs in the upper 60s, northwest winds 5 to 20 miles per hour, chance of precipitation 50%. Tomorrow night, partly cloudy, lows in the lower 40s, northwest winds 10 to 15 miles per hour, decreasing to 10 after midnight. On Juneteenth, sunny, highs in the lower 70s, west winds up to 5 miles per hour, shifting to the east in the afternoon. Friday night, partly cloudy in the evening, then becoming mostly cloudy, lows in the upper 40s. Saturday, mostly sunny, highs in the lower 80s. Saturday night, mostly cloudy with chance of thunderstorms in the evening, then partly cloudy with a slight chance of rain showers after midnight, lows in the upper 40s, and a chance of precipitation 50%.
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1: 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June 21st is Father's Day, so from now until June 21st, New Media Broadcasters and our partners are teaming up to present 5 fantastic prizes to make this Father's Day even more special. If your dad is a grill fanatic, Ezzy's Wholesale could help him win a Traeger Pro 34 wood-fired grill, while Bear Paw Meats could have $500 worth of grill cuts and barbecue meats for delicious backyard meals. Store the meat he cooks for later with a 10 cubic foot chest freezer from Northern

0: $5.99 gift card to Haver Tire. Good for any product or service so he can get back on the road. 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From now until June 21st, good luck and happy Father's Day. Blaine County Farm Service Agency Director Katie Daniel reminds producers that Blaine County was declared a contiguous disaster due to drought that occurred June 1st. Under this designation, if you have operations in any primary or contiguous county, you are eligible to apply for low-interest emergency loans. Producers have 8 months from the date of the declaration to apply for emergency loan assistance. FSA will consider each loan application on its own merits, taking into account the extent of losses, security available, and repayment ability. You can borrow up to 100% of actual production or physical losses to a maximum amount of $500,000. For more information about emergency loans, contact the Blaine County USDA Service Center at 406-357-2320. Hill County Superintendent of Schools Victoria Proctor said in a press release that Monica Mattson, a previous 20-year teacher at Cottonwood West, has been awarded the prestigious Excellence in Education Award. It represents the highest honor available from this organization and chooses to recognize the professional who reaches into their students' lives through involvement in professional outreach. In this collaboration, Mattson has worked with local, state, and county agencies to make schools a better place for students and also a better place for teachers to enjoy their profession. Recently, Mattson was also awarded the Montana Rural Teacher of the Year Award and is in competition for the National Rural Teacher of the Year Award. Restoration projects for bighorn sheep face many challenges, especially in areas dominated by private land. To help identify these challenges and potential solutions, Montana Fish, Wildlife, and Parks are creating the Bighorn Sheep Restoration Advisory Panel. The panel will serve in a temporary capacity for 5 months and will be appointed by FWP Director Christy Clark. The panel's objective is to advise FWP on how to address the concerns of private landowners and hunters surrounding bighorn sheep restoration on private land. Potential panel members should have a strong interest in bighorn sheep restoration and be able to meet monthly from August through December. The panel will identify challenges and solutions related to hunting access, management authority, and landowner and public support. The group's recommendations will provide additional guidance for FWP decision making. A Billings man who was traveling through Montana with 5 pounds of meth admitted to charges on Monday, Acting U.S. Attorney Mark Steger Smith said. Jason Daniel Schauer, 45, pleaded guilty to one count of possession with intent to distribute methamphetamine. Schauer faces 10 years in prison, a $10 million fine, 5 years of supervised release, and a $100 special assessment. Sentencing will be set at a later time. Schauer remains on pretrial release pending further proceedings. A public comment period for proposed rulemaking authorized in House Bill 2, clarifying the process for administering conservation grants through the Montana Department of Natural Resources and Conservation, is open until 5 p.m. on Monday, July 5th. Comments may be made online or via email at dnrcrules@mt.gov, by mail to DNRC Rules Coordinator, Post Office Box 201601 in Helena, or at public meeting in person or via Zoom to be held at 10 a.m. on Thursday, June 25th. With any questions, call Stephanie Criswell at 406-444-6669. An electronic copy of the notice can be found online at rules.mt.gov. That's been your local and state news from New Media Broadcasters.
1: From ABC News, I'm Dave Packer. A White House official confirms to ABC News that President Trump in France for the G7 summit signed that memorandum of understanding with Iran today to end the war. It would lift the American blockade of Iranian ports, reward Iran for reopening the Strait of Hormuz, and lay the groundwork for 60 days of future talks about their nuclear program. President Trump asked how the memorandum will deliver results if it's not binding.
2: Does it have to be? I let him know. I said, look, if you don't adhere to the agreement, I don't want to do that, but we're going to bomb the hell out of you. And I don't think that they're going to veer from the agreement. What else am I going to do? Am I going to say I'm going to take you to court?
1: The Federal Reserve announcing it will leave interest rates unchanged. It was Kevin Warsh's first rate announcement as Fed chair.
3: Economic activity is expanding at a solid pace, despite elevated uncertainty that owes in part to the conflict in the Middle East.
1: President Trump playing hardball with the Senate, saying that he will not approve FISA, a key national security tool that has already expired, until Republicans pass

0: It's time for Agriculture Today from the Western Ag Network.
1: Hi, everybody. I'm Russell Nemitz. Well, states across the entire country now are tightening livestock movement rules as concerns grow over the spread of New World screwworm. Federal authorities have now confirmed 12 cases of the parasite since June 3rd, with all but one detected in Texas. That other case was found in New Mexico. In response, several states are increasing surveillance and even imposing new restrictions.

0: additional livestock producing regions. Stay with us. We'll have more ag news right after this.
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0: Well, according to this week's USDA Crop Progress Report, just 27% of the U.S. winter wheat crop is in good to excellent condition, 25 points below last year's 52%. Meanwhile, 25% of the winter wheat harvest is complete nationwide as of Sunday. Complete opposite, 55% of the 2026 spring wheat crop is in good to excellent condition nationwide. As for the row crops, 68% of this year's corn crop is in good to excellent condition. Well, they say 66% of this year's soybeans are also in good to excellent condition. For the Western Ag Network, I'm Russell Nimitz.
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4: From ABC News, Tech Trends. With schools letting out for the summer, a lot of kids will have a lot more time on their hands. And that could mean a lot more screen time. Google is the latest giant to step up with its parent controls. It's now expanding its Android parental controls, which were introduced on its Pixel lineup, to any device that could update to Android 17. That will allow parents to do things like set screen time limits and control what apps kids can use. More ads may be coming to your video games. EA, home to games that run the gambit between Madden to The Sims, is launching a new division, EA Advertising. The company says it'll work with brands to embed ads right in the gameplay. And veterans who've lost their sight could now get some new smart glasses. Meta is offering Ray-Ban Meta glasses to legally blind vets. About 130,000 people are eligible. The AI-powered glasses could help them read, get around, and keep track of their day. Met is also offering training for any vet that gets a pair. With Tech Trends, Dave Packer, ABC News.
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1: The Havre North Stars improved their overall record last night to 11-9-1 after sweeping the Fort McLeod Royals on the road. In Game 1, the North Stars took a 16-1 win in a dominant game by Quinn Elliott, who led the team with 4 RBIs on 2 hits. In 5 innings, Quinn Elliott threw 12 strikeouts and gave up 0 hits. Game 2, however, was a different story, with the North Stars trailing after 3 innings of play, 7-2. Entering the top of the 7th, the North Stars trailed 10-7. And with help from a double by Michael Thompson, the North Stars knocked in 4 runs in the 7th inning to claim the 11-10 comeback victory. Michael Thompson had 2 hits on the night with 4 RBIs. Tony Vigilotti has been the Havre High softball coach for nearly a decade and has experienced many highs and lows. After the conclusion of the 2026 season, Coach Vigilotti reflected on what the most rewarding part of coaching is.
4: This is year 9 for me, and you know, I always said the softball is fun, and I enjoy the softball, and I enjoy practice, and I enjoy the games, but when it's all said and done, it's the relationships, and you know, watching these girls grow and mature and then move on to college and whatever they're going to do in their lives, the relationships that you have with them, that's the funnest and most rewarding part.
1: Your sports rundown through Sunday, June 21st. Havre North Stars baseball will be at a tournament in Lewistown this Thursday, June 18th through Sunday, June 21st. The North Stars open up the tournament with the first game versus Powell Pioneers Thursday at 1 p.m. Game 2 for the North Stars will be Friday at 10:30 versus the Cody, Wyoming Cubs. Game 3 will also be on Friday, this time versus the Belgrade Bandits at 3:30 p.m. And Game 4 will be Saturday at 1 p.m. versus the Miles City Mavericks. Games on Sunday are to be determined. MSU Northern Lights basketball youth and middle school camps take place this week, the 16th through the 19th. And MSU Northern Rodeo has 6 athletes competing in Casper, Wyoming at the College National Finals Rodeo through Friday, June 20th. And 3 Havre Blue Pony football players in Tommy Lutis, Brandon Healy, and Max Spengler will all participate in the Montana East-West Shrine football game on Saturday in Butte. 2 Blue Pony coaches were also selected to participate in the All-Star game. 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
7: Christine Lisi. 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It's his 15th consecutive major as the pre-favorite or co-favorite. 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
8: He doesn't really want to talk about completing the Grand Slam. And he was on the driving range yesterday, like grinding, really grinding. Listen, I'll never bet against Scottie Scheffler, but I don't think he should be the favorite going into this week. I understand why he is, because he is Scottie Scheffler and his record over the long term has been spectacular. But is he coming into this week playing better golf than some of the other top named guys? No, absolutely not.
7: Michael Collins on ESPN Radio's Unsportsmanlike. The USGA, R&A, along with the PGA Tour and DP World Tour, announced they've delayed the implementation of a new rule that would reduce the distance golf's longest hitters can achieve, move the golf rollback rule to 2030 rather than a phased implementation in 2028. NBA, despite a roughly five-year, $140 million offer put on the table by the Jazz, talks between the team and restricted free agent center Walker Kessler have stalled. The 7'2" Kessler has proven to be one of the league's premier shot blockers and rebounders. He played in only five games last season, though, before undergoing season-ending shoulder surgery. Utah does have the right to match any offer sheet that Kessler signs as an RFA. NHL Golden Knights hired Ryan Craig, coach of their AHL affiliate, as their new head coach, and former Kings coach Jim Hiller named the new coach of the Maple Leafs. U.S.

0: Caroline Harvey named the International Ice Hockey Federation's Female Player of the Year. The WNBA will be moving to a 50-game schedule beginning in 2027.
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5: Welcome to Insight with New Media Broadcasters. I'm Joshua Weiss. Today we sat down with the Commissioner of the Department of Labor and Industry, Sarah Swanson, to discuss the Connecting Talent to Opportunity Challenge, how it builds upon the existing foundation laid by the 406 Jobs Initiative, and how the work done now will still be relevant if grant funding isn't secured.
6: The Talent Marketplace is one tool that will directly support Governor Gianforte's 406 Jobs Initiative. One of those priority initiatives for year one was specifically laid out to modernize Montana's workforce system to ensure that every Montanan has a pathway to a career and a plan to achieve it. One of those first priorities was the creation of Montana's talent marketplace. The 406 Jobs Executive Order was really the framework and the guidance document to show us where to go, but didn't necessarily fund all of those priority initiatives. And so this is so well aligned with 406 Jobs, it'll be the funding mechanism that we need in order to pay for the development of a true modern talent marketplace here in Montana. The platform will absolutely support all six of Montana's high demand, high shortage industries. That includes healthcare careers, construction, advanced manufacturing and computing, education and child care, financial and professional services, and hospitality and recreation. But it won't stop there. It will also support our legacy industries, our mining, our extraction, our timber, our agriculture. No one will be excluded, but we're really excited to launch a talent marketplace to truly start connecting job seekers in every community to the skills and the education that they need to fill these great jobs all over Montana. The funding overall is really intended to accelerate the deployment of effective talent marketplaces. This is an effort already underway in Montana. And I think we're well positioned to win the final award. We tell our federal partners every day that Montana is the perfect environment to pilot anything at scale because we are such an interconnected state that is so heavily dependent on our relationships with one another. We actually have three federal grant applications out in three different challenges similar to this that could fund a talent marketplace depending on how this award goes. And certainly, we are always in conversations with the governor about the right way to invest Montana's limited workforce dollars to truly move the system forward. So with or without this grant, Montana's talent marketplace will move forward, but it'll move forward far more quickly and far more efficiently if we win the Connecting Talent to Opportunities grant challenge. And at the end of the day, the bottom line is that the CTO challenge is not simply a technology grant. It is a true well-funded workforce modernization initiative. It seeks to create a

0: trusted public infrastructure that connects all parts of the education, the workforce training, the credentialing, the labor market information, and employment opportunity system together into one accessible pipeline.
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2: Here's an extended look at your Weather Command forecast. Tonight, partly cloudy, chance of rain showers in the evening, then slight chance of rain showers after midnight. Lows in the mid-40s, northwest winds 10 to 15 miles per hour with gusts around 30, shifting to the west after midnight. Chance of showers 50%. Tomorrow, partly sunny, chance of rain showers in the morning, then chance of rain showers and slight chance of thunderstorms in the afternoon. Highs in the upper 60s, northwest winds 5 to 20 miles per hour, chance of precipitation 50%. Tomorrow night, partly cloudy, lows in the lower 40s, northwest winds 10 to 15 miles per hour, decreasing to 10 after midnight. On Juneteenth, sunny, highs in the lower 70s, west winds up to 5 miles per hour, shifting to the east in the afternoon. Friday night, partly cloudy in the evening, then becoming mostly cloudy, lows in the upper 40s. Saturday, mostly sunny, highs in the lower 80s. Saturday night, mostly cloudy with chance of thunderstorms in the evening, then partly cloudy with a slight chance of rain showers after midnight, lows in the upper 40s and a chance of precipitation 50%.
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2: 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It's the best way to stay current on news.